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2: From the News Talk 98.9 WORD 24/7 Weather Center, here's the Carolinas' most trusted forecast on 93.3 The Planet. We'll continue to see a few showers and thunderstorms off and on early in our forecast as we cool to a low of 72. Monday, chance of showers and storms in the afternoon. I'm meteorologist Laura Lockwood on 93.3 The Planet. Right now, 81.

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0: 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Three songs from the same artist. This is Jacques the Rock. I am here with, Madam, what is your name?
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4: 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We'll get you plugged in with Moon Fever, and we will unveil the brand new Screamer of the Week. We'll begin the musical proceedings, the Hard Drive double dose of A Perfect Circle, who recently wrapped up their European tour dates. 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

0: Hard drive, double dose of A Perfect Circle, old school Judith and new school Starless. Hey, I'm Lou Brutus. Time to get you plugged in this week with something new from Seattle, Washington's Moon Fever. Mitch and Tristan of the group join me now. Tell me about the song Bury Me.
1: What's up? First of all, seriously, thank you so much for having us on your platform, man. I mean, it really is an honor, dude. I mean, you're such a heavy hitter in this game, so we really appreciate you having us on. Bury Me, man. I mean, getting right into it. It's kind of like it's your classic Rise Against song, I'd say, in the easiest terms of putting it. I mean, I think we can all relate to getting our asses beat at one point in life, whether it's physically or metaphorically. And this is that song where you just get up. You know, it's that time when you're sick and tired of being sick and tired. You know, we've all heard that. This is that song.
0: Let's give it a listen. It's Moon Fever with Bury Me on the world famous Hard Drive.

0: Bill Murray on the world famous hard drive. Lots of shows on the way, many of which are already sold out. Do not sleep on getting your ducats. Got you plugged in with Moon Fever before that, something called Forever Sleep. I'm the Sonic Warrior, Lou Brutus, Papa Roach, and Eva Under Fire are on deck. Then, going to get with Tom Morello and talk about his extraordinary mother. Until then, hit the Hard Drive Radio socials for rock star interviews, including Ivan Moody of Five Finger Death Punch, Eric Vandenberg of I Prevail, and John Cooper of Skillet, along with music news and lots of concert photography and video. 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

0: Eva Under Fire featuring Maria Brink of In This Moment, title track from the recently released album Villainous on Hard Drive. I'm Lou Brutus. Always a pleasure to talk to my next guest about music and life in general, Tom Morello. Tom, how the hell are you?
1: It's always good to see you too, man. How you doing?
0: I know I relayed this to you after the show, but I had an immensely great time at your solo gig at the Lincoln Theater in D.C. last November.
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0: Please allow me to offer my condolences on the passing of your mom, Mary Morello. You had mentioned her to me and other interview people many times through the years. Sure. She seemed like a great person, and B, and I hope this comes out right, but it seemed like your mom was kind of like a force of nature.
1: Oh, absolutely. I mean, she lived to be 102 and three quarters years old, and to the very end was the most popular and the most radical member of the Morello family. And from a lifetime of both being very, very humble, but always being ferociously standing up for the underdog, standing up for those with less, you know, she was she was indeed a force of nature. And, you know, from letting my punk rock band practice in her basement, which was not an easy, she was the only person in town that would allow that, or you and I might not be talking right now, you know, to a lifetime of service. And, you know, I she's my mom too, but when she passed, I got literally hundreds of thousands of messages of condolence from Afghanistan refugees to the president of Chile, you know, reached out to me because Mary meant something to her. And that sort of example of both with humility, but fearlessly standing up for the oppressed your entire life is something that was deeply affected. And like a lot of my people are my musical heroes were reaching out to me because she was their hero, from, you know, Bruce Springsteen to the U2 guys, to Joan Baez, Chuck D, even Twisted Sister, reached out, and Cypress Hill did a moment of silence at their show. And, you know, this is just this little old lady who's, you know, my mom, and realizing like the effect that she had on people was pretty staggering.

0: home.
1: Theory of a Dead Man on the world famous Hard Drive. They just began their Dead 7 tour with Seven Dust in Duluth, Minnesota. Other gigs this weekend in Rochester, Minnesota, and Omaha, Nebraska. Lou Brutus here with you. The three-song seg is on deck, featuring Wage War, Greta Van Fleet, and Motionless in White. Then Ryan Purds will tell us why Sour is his favorite.
2: Here's the deal. 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

0: Hard Drive, three song seg for this week featuring R.I.P. for Motionless in White, Greta Van Fleet, Play Your Games, and Blindfold, Wage War. I'm your host, Lou Brutus. Ryan Purds is joining me now as my guest. Ryan, Sour is the first song on your album. It's your first ever single. What made that song jump out to be the leader?
1: I just love the guitars in it. I think it's really powerful. It's bringing kind of an edge to rock. I mean, like Godsmack is still kind of doing it. You know, you got that edge. I think it's just a lot different than other rock music maybe getting put out right now. Maybe. I don't know. But it is my favorite song off the album, I think. I really went crazy with the solo there. A ton of layers on it. Super John Frusciante-esque inspired. I'm just really happy how it turned out. And it's crazy that people seem to like it and it's on the radio. I kind of knew that would be the one that people liked the most on the record. So it's awesome to see people resonate with it.

0: From the land of Buffalo, New York, that is Ryan Purds on the world-famous hard drive with Sour. I'm Lou Brutus. Hour two of the world-famous hard drive is coming up. My rock star guests are going to include Autumn Kings, Mastodon, and The Warning. We are also going to have music news and dirt on Kelly Osbourne and Sid Wilson, Five Finger Death Punch, and Linkin Park. Plus, we will unveil the best new or recent song here on the world famous hard drive. We call it the Screamer of the Week.
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hour two of the world famous hard drive underway with Shinedown, who continue on the road with upcoming gigs in Sparks, Nevada, Boise, Idaho, and Billings, Montana. I'm Lou Brutus. We now check into the topsy-turvy world of rock and roll gossip and news that we call dirt. Kelly Osbourne has broken her silence on the end of her engagement to Sid Wilson, who was recently announced as having left Slipknot, through a series of emotional social media posts saying she is, quote, done and focused on protecting their son and finding peace. Although she did not initially mention Sid by name, she referenced wanting her belongings and dogs returned, alluded to child support, and said she was ready to move on. Five Finger Death Punch is one of the headlining bands in the World of Tanks Modern Armors Metal Fest 2026, which has returned as part of the Masters of Mayhem season. The event features ex-

30th, chronicling the band's 2024 return 7 years after the death of singer Chester Bennington. Directed by band DJ and creative director Joseph Hahn, the film features behind-the-scenes footage, archival clips, and recent performances. A companion release, Unshatter Film Soundtrack, includes live performances spanning the band's career, including exclusive recordings not featured in the film. That's all the dirt that's fit to dish since we're talking live Linkin Park. Here it is on Hard Drive.

0: thank you for hanging with me this week on the world famous hard drive. I'm Lou Brutus. It was incredible to catch up with my Canadian friends Autumn Kings recently at Rockfest. I had to ask them, what shows did they see growing up in the Windsor, Detroit area?
1: So AC/DC was my first concert ever. I went to see them at DTE, and it was the first time I got a whiff of that scent in the air. Right? This thing called marijuana.
2: Marijuana.
1: Right? Yeah, yes.
0: Did you ever get to see, and I never did, I wasn't old enough, did you ever get to see anything at the world famous Cobo Hall in Detroit?
1: Oh, you know what? At the Joe Louis, we saw some stuff at the Joe Louis.
0: And Detroit and Windsor, that area is one of those spots in North America that has churned out great rock and roll, great soul, great R&B, great hip-hop.
1: Yep.
0: Why are there so many great genres that seem to come out of that area?
3: I mean, it's a melting pot. It truly is, especially the cross-border. Like, a lot of people from Windsor love the Detroit sound, love the Detroit people.

0: people in the culture. And I think a lot of people from Detroit love the Windsor culture too. We'll meet people from Detroit, honestly, because the drinking age is younger. They're like, we loved coming to Windsor, seeing shows, getting a beer at 18. So there is that, like, I call it like the little brother love fest there. They just love each other, Windsor and Detroit.
1: I think there's a bit of the fact that it's industrial and gritty and the winters are freezing. You're just like agitated and you take it out on the songs. I think for Tom Morello, he think he said the same thing growing up in Illinois. There wasn't much going on. And you're like, well, what better to do than to start a band or play some songs or channel whatever angst I have into some beautiful music. So I think with Detroit, there is that. I mean, just look at like Eminem, right? Look at Kid Rock. There's that Detroit that comes through in the music.

What's going on? This is Caleb Shomo of Beartooth. All the best to Lou Brutus and the world famous Hard Drive on their 30th anniversary.

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0: Hard drive music from Atreyu, preceded by Tim Montana from his recently released album, Entire State of Tim Montana. I'm Lou Brutus, very happy to be joined by Braun Daler and Kyle Sanders of Mastodon. How are you guys?
1: Feel 9 out of 10 today. Feeling real good.
2: Me too, 9 out of 10.
0: I've loved the new stuff that I've heard. I would have to think that given the sort of topsy-turvy last year or two you guys have had, that making a record may have been the best therapy, the most cathartic thing you could have done.
2: Yeah,
1: I agree.
2: I think sitting on our hands and not doing the thing that we love to do the most in the world would have been even more catastrophic for us. So yeah, it was good to get in there and make something that we feel is really beautiful. I mean, we could have done like what most men like to do and push all that down and you know, pretend, don't talk about your feelings, but we had each other and we had the studio and we had our gear, and we just got in there and started sweating and just really concentrating on those tunes and making them the best that they could be. I mean, sometimes you just need that to take your mind off of the devastation you're going through. You know, it's nice to like have this something to work on, you know, something to get your hands dirty with, and having it be Mastodon was the perfect thing just because

0: featuring their old friend Josh from Queens of the Stone Age. That is Mastodon on Hard Drive with Snakes for Dinner. Find it on their new album, Marrow Deep, which drops on August 28th. The very same day, we get another excellent new album, Everything's Falling from The Warning. I'm Lou Brutus. Danny from The Warning is going to be joining me in our next segment.
1: Here's the deal. The government is over $38 trillion in debt, which means the IRS isn't slowing down. 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

0: That is the latest from the power and the majesty that is Nickelback. Rattle the Cage on Hard Drive. I'm Lou Brutus, now joined by Danny Villarreal Velez of the band The Warning. Danny, the new album, Everything's Falling, it's been done for a while. You have been sitting on most of these songs for a long time. Part of you has got to be like, let's get this out to the people already.
1: For sure. We love building the hype. It's one of the things that we love the most, to just like tease everyone. But at the same time, I'm hearing these songs all the time and I sing a lot. Sometimes I'm just like singing new songs that are not out and I would be in public and be like, oh, this is not out yet. So more than anything, I just want to be, you know, freely talk about these songs and just be proud of them openly. But I'm so excited for it to come out.
0: You know, one name I know I should bring up is Anton DeLost, who has worked with you guys and is sort of joined at the hip with you when you're creating new music. And he's a lot like you guys, I think, because he started making serious professional music at a very, very early age. Yeah. So you're sort of kindred spirits, I would think.
1: For sure. We connected with him creatively so much the first record that, you know, we had a collaboration, even though we did a whole album together. We really wanted to start with him from the get-go on this one, just kind of like creatively putting out ideas out there and talk to him through our whole creative process. Instead of just getting together to write songs, we wanted to like kind of involve him in our own world as sisters, now that we had this whole concept for this new album. So it was great working with him. He spent a lot of time in our hometown, which was also great. He got to know us on a deeper level, and we just got to creatively become stronger with him through this process of this album.

0: from their forthcoming new album, Everything's Falling, which drops on August 28th. That is The Warning on Hard Drive with Kerosene. Now then, what will be the brand new Screamer of the Week? Well, it's actually, literally, a scream. Stand by.
1: Here's the deal. The government is over $38 trillion in debt, which means the IRS isn't slowing down. And the tax code is complex and unforgiving. 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
6: Time now to unveil the brand new Screamer of the Week on the world famous hard drive. 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

There you have the brand new Screamer of the Week on the world famous hard drive. 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Me, I'm Lou Brutus, leaving you with the words of writer Dr. Hunter S. Thompson. 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I'll catch you next week on Hard Drive.

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5: 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We'll continue to see a few showers and thunderstorms off and on early in our forecast as we cool to a low of 72. Monday, chance of showers and storms in the afternoon. I'm meteorologist Laura Lockwood on 93.3 The Planet. Right now, 77.
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5: 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We'll continue to see a few showers and thunderstorms off and on early in our forecast as we cool to a low of 72. Monday, chance of showers and storms in the afternoon. I'm meteorologist Laura Lockwood on 93.3 The Planet. Right now, 75.

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0: 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Three songs from the same artist. This is Jacques the Rock. I am here with... Madam, what is your name?
1: Huh?
0: Madam Ha. The Planet gives you the 10 o'clock threesome. It is a menage a trois of rock. Does that not make you feel sexy?
1: Huh?
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5: 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We'll continue to see a few showers and thunderstorms off and on early in our forecast as we cool to a low of 72. Monday, chance of showers and storms in the afternoon. I'm meteorologist Laura Lockwood on 93.3 The Planet. Right now, 75.

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the planet. We'll continue to see a few showers and thunderstorms off and on early in our forecast as we cool to a low of 72. Monday, chance of showers and storms in the afternoon. I'm meteorologist Laura Lockwood on 93.3, the planet. Right now, 73.

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0: 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Mainly sunny today, a few clouds developing this afternoon along with areas of showers and a few storms. High of 93, heat index value as high as 100. Lingering showers and storms early tonight, then clearing. I'm Laura Lockwood on 93.3 The Planet. 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
1: Good morning, everyone.
5: Good morning, Hines.
1: We begin with some reality check here. Are you ready?
5: Yeah.
1: Well, Nikki Sixx from Motley Crue, he says, Motley Crue does indeed use backing tracks, but only for things they can't do themselves, like orchestras.
6: Well, you know who
5: also singing.
6: Yeah, Shania Twain, man.
5: Yes.
6: Did you see that video?
1: She does it too.
6: It was pretty much a botched karaoke session.
5: It was like, Simpson. Jessica Simpson's sister.
6: Actually.

0: Ashley.
1: She's doing that little trot. I remember watching that live. I was like, oh, boy.
0: Do people want that now on the show? You want it to sound good? Or like, most people live suck.
1: Well, back in the day, like, when you would watch, I think American Bandstand was always live, but I remember watching, like, Solid Gold in some of those shows. They were always lip-syncing because the song would turn down halfway through, and they would continue to sing, but the song, and they would just fade them out. And then the audience would start
2: people
1: clapping.
2: Didn't care.
1: No, they didn't give a crap.
0: You said Solid Gold and brought back so many memories.
1: Marilyn McCoo.
2: Yeah.
0: Solid Gold and Pickens, a shout out. No longer with us.
1: Oh.
0: As a business.
1: What did they sell?
0: Oh, it's a jewelry shop that everybody went to in Pickens County. Where are you going to get resized? Go Solid Gold. Highway 8. So, I got my wedding band.
2: So Nikki added.
1: You're going to pay all the way right now.
2: That they do play 100% live. So,
1: play.
2: Yeah.
1: Instrument.
0: I mean, Vince Neil is all for now. I'm just not, well, and W. Axel's getting that way.
1: Yeah.
2: Well, let's give Vince Neil a little leeway.
1: I mean,
2: okay, you're not going to agree with me, but almost a year ago, he had a serious stroke. So he went through therapy, got back, and now he's on the road. So this may be his last chance.
0: I mean, like,
2: but if it's so bad, stay home. Is that what you're saying?
1: Yes.
0: Should he get a last chance as far as singing goes? Because it's
1: not
0: good.
1: Disservice to the audience if they now if it's known. Hey, he uses vocal tracks and he can't hit those high notes anymore. And because a lot of people would use backup singers and stuff and back in the day. But you know, if a football player gets hurt. Or a wrestler gets hurt and they can't perform anymore. Like, well, they don't let him still do it.
0: I mean, Tommy Lee, the bit's fun where he doesn't know what town he's in and he always says the wrong name.
1: Watch me get laryngitis next week and have to eat crow.
0: Don't eat any lettuce. Just always stay away from jalapenos, too.
2: Yeah.
1: I'm good on all fronts.
2: Stay away from the lettuce. So he's just saying that they do use these tracks on certain things, like, you know, maybe the instruments that they don't have on stage, which makes sense. And according to him, he says they use tracks for things that they can't do live, like, you know, like orchestras or saxophones, and they got the idea from Queen, who used backing tracks for Bohemian Rhapsody.
0: You always hear
1: Mamma Mia, Mamma Mia.
0: You always hear the old heads that like know about music that say, man, Motley Crue was going to be the biggest band in the world, and then it got derailed. Like, they had so much talent, more than anybody.
1: Yeah.
2: Well, I mean.
1: Yeah, but if they stayed on the straight and narrow, that legend built their career of the drugs and sex, drugs, and rock and roll.
0: Yeah.
2: I mean, yeah, when they went out on tour with Ozzy, I mean, Sharon was just livid because of all the.
0: Plus, the sex tape
2: craziness.
0: Gave him some cred, too.
1: Yeah.
0: Indirectly.
1: Yeah.
0: Tommy having a ball bat in his riches wasn't a bad thing for
1: there
0: him.
1: There was that. No, and Nikki Sixx, you know, he's kind of like, he's, you know, he's the outlawish guy, too, but he's also got that flow, that
2: right.
1: business sense of like, all right.
0: Yeah.
1: I'm going to start at 6 a.m. just in case.
2: Uh-huh.
1: I'm going to float over here just in case, and I'm going to ride all these different ways. And
0: that's why you knew if you were offered Nikki Sixx. I mean, it was at least going to be something you could, you know, interview-wise do.
1: Oh, God, yeah.
0: It wasn't going to be all over the place.
2: Every time I've interviewed him, he's always been so kind and nice, you know.
0: Yeah. Like, he is a pro.
2: And he's got, I mean, his conversation is really intuitive, formative. He's not...
0: Can't spell six right, but he's a good interviewer.
2: I mean, he's the one that he's just avid about drug use and almost died, you know, kickstart my heart.
0: Busted. I mean, don't you associate Ozzy with him when you hear the ant story?
1: Yes. And didn't they snort pee-pee?
0: I think it was, yeah.
2: They snorted,
1: pee-pee and ants.
2: I have no idea.
0: Pee-pee and ants.
2: Okay.
1: That sounds like a podcast Odyssey would buy. Today on pee-pee and ants.
2: You wouldn't believe.
0: Coming on after Fudd and Beckers.
2: Some other controversy. Perez Hilton.
1: Oh, God.
0: That's
1: a name I haven't heard.
2: He was trying to make amends to celebrities he'd been mean to on his blog years ago. He reached out to Britney Spears, Khloe Kardashian, Neil Patrick Harris, among others.
0: Do you know about this whole thing, Matt?
1: No.
0: Okay. I don't know. I'm sure Paige has a DVD.

0: details of how we got here.
1: Well, he was hospitalized for cutting himself on TikTok Live. He was trying to make amends with celebrities that he had victimized.
2: His wrist?
1: Yeah.
0: Bleeding heavily.
3: Good Lord.
0: On a live. I have never seen so many people either turn against this guy because of it or just saying they didn't care.
2: Wow. This is, 11 hours ago. Wow.
1: Mm-hmm. So it's a legacy that he is not proud of, and he's made that clear in an interview that he did with Sean Hannity at Fox News back in July.
2: That's a weird interview.
1: Yeah, so he said, quote, "I don't have to be so cheap. I didn't have to be so cruel. It was cruel. It's something that I carry with me. It's like my scarlet letter, and it's very heavy baggage."
0: You know who's still got a ton of heat with him? I saw this separate video. Somebody asked Taylor.
2: The hotel chain.
0: Somebody asked Taylor Momsen about it. Evidently, they had an incident to where she said at the time she was underage, and then somebody had taken a picture up her skirt, like when she was getting into a cab.
1: I remember that.
0: And you could see a lot. And she said the picture's still out there. And she said he ran at Perez Hilton talking about how slutty she was and this, that, and the other. And,
1: when it wasn't even her fault.
0: Yeah, and then being underage at the time, and she was, like. All that stuff is odd that that's still out there.
2: I mean, the
0: being underage.
2: Well, yeah, that's true too.
0: Because she said you could see stuff you weren't supposed to see.
2: Yeah.
1: Well, what are you supposed to see?
2: People are texting asking for the link. Stop that.
1: So,
2: it's not even funny.
1: Once he started harming himself,
0: tell him to quit using the prison email for that.
1: They quote immediately fled to protect the children from witnessing any further trauma.
2: He's got kids.
1: Yeah.
2: How? Well, I shouldn't say that.
0: I mean, I don't think that anybody is going to feel sorry for him, celebrity-wise at least.
1: So the website...
2: He's got three kids.
1: Yeah, three kids, niece and a sister were inside the home when he started to have his meltdown.
0: How much is he worth? Can you look that up real quick? Cause
2: yeah.
0: I'm thinking he made a good chunk of money off being a dick to celebrities for a long time.
2: 20 to 30 million.
0: God almighty. Because I think he sold his website. So it might have been Gawker at the time or one of those.
2: God, so that's what I was thinking about earlier, the ones that, when is Harvey Levin going to see his day in court? You know what I mean?
0: And he is a lawyer, right? So he's kind of, he knows the workarounds.
2: Yeah, he's got some connections. So when you go to PerezHilton.com now, it's one of those holding pages that linking all these different viral news stories, one of them holding pattern things.
0: The guy obviously is in need of some help.
1: And I just want to say, some people aren't agreeing with me with Vince Neil. They're saying that he hasn't been able to sing since the 90s. But I understand how people feel because people change. It's just he's alive. So if you're a fan, go see him.
2: I'll tell you another one. I saw over the weekend I forget, it was a big show, Willie Nelson performing. I was like, my God, I would be squalling watching that.
1: I know.
2: It's

0: completely, like, you know, give up, right? Like, be done with it, retire, be out of the spotlight.
1: That's the way it's. They put it out last week. His family did that, you know.
0: But Randy's still making new music, right? Like, I think the AI thing he's cool with. Like a replication of himself.
1: Yeah, yeah. Well, I mean, if you're in his shoes or whatever, like, would you not say, look, a lot of people are saying, hey, guys, this is the future. You might as well do it. Might as well do it or whatever. But, like.
0: Well, you know, see, I don't know how that works as far as, obviously, he's his own likeness. But as far as his music goes, whoever owns it when he passes away, does that give him free reign to just, you know, create avatars and just put it out?
1: Or just like remix it. Like, remember in the Dewey Cox, how they that rapper took his old song and resampled it and then made him a star like 30 years later again or whatever? Like, will Randy Travis be on a Travis Scott song in the future, is what I'm saying.
0: Probably. Was it Little Balls? Was that the rapper's
1: digging
0: name?
1: Bones!
0: Yeah, boy! Yeah.
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0: Did you miss something from the previous Rise Guys morning show? 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

0: Vietnam, and it shows people with surfboards, and they're in their bikinis, and they're on the beach. And this is in 86, 87, and you're like, what? The war just did a 20 year. Now, it's a resort area now.
1: Oh, yeah, the whole country.
0: Is that the plan? Like, you look at, like, over there, like, the UAB right now. We used to bomb the hell out of that place.
1: That's where everybody goes. That's why the most money in the world.
0: Are we, like, this literally just came
2: in. Is it like the new Dubai? You know, like that kind of?
0: It's like where we used to bomb, we then want to go on trips. Like, people want to go to the you know, and it's probably, and I know it's in a respectful way, but it would be horrific to go to the beaches of Normandy. Like,
2: yeah.
0: Like, horrific. I can imagine.
3: Yeah.
0: Big old balls are still out there on the damn boat. Beaches.
2: I would want to go see it just because of the historical things.
1: Yeah, but they don't honor us there, do they?
0: I don't know.
1: Is there a statue?
0: Example, but is there a statue?
2: Well, I would hope because we freed, you know.
1: Yeah, but it's France. Like, they don't.
2: Yeah, they do. They appreciate us.
1: Well, I would appreciate a statue on the beach if there's not one. And there might be one. I don't know.
2: I mean, Hitler would have taken over the world.
0: We're giving all their basketball players a lot of money now.
1: People are like, to travel the world, like Ho Chi Minh City now is. Like one of the, like, you know, greatest cities in the world as far as,
0: but
1: like,
0: isn't that just odd though? That
1: stuff to,
0: like,
1: do.
2: And Japan is supposed to be beautiful and very, very high tech.
0: And then, you know, like Iraq and Afghanistan is supposed to be like the cradle of creation or the cradle of creation. And then so in the future, like, will our grandkids, honey, do you want to go to Dollywood this year? No, Mom, we're going to Iraq.
1: There were a lot. Yes, the young crowd will, because they subscribe to that whole Anthony Bourdain lifestyle of, you know, travel everywhere, eat all the local food, and just, like, you know, live on your passport.
2: Yeah,
0: I hope they don't live the full part of that.
1: Yeah, that was
0: very tragic. The happiest people sometimes are carrying the biggest. I'm not saying that as like myself, by the way, but, like, you know, there's that quote about the happiest people you see are hiding the scars that they whatever. And I was like, God dang it, that's true.
2: They're in denial.
1: Nailed it.
0: Not denial, but, like, they don't want to, like, be your, you know, like when somebody finds out they have a debilitating disease, like Norm, when he found out, he didn't tell anybody. He just died. And it's like, I don't want to hear, I want everybody to be nice to me how they really feel.
2: Yeah,
0: anyway,
2: you don't eat.
0: That's a whole different thing. But this place is set right between. Yeah, I already said that. China and
1: $2,100 though is.
0: I know, but, like, you know, nothing, because, you know, like, down deep, I think the people of all the world, like the people are, like, probably all cool with everybody. But it's like all the representation they get and stuff. I mean, some people out there, like, really, really hate America, like really, really.
1: Didn't Jeff tell us when they go to China, like, they actually eat dogs? Didn't he say they were cooked dogs on the side of the road?
0: At the street market.
3: God.
0: They were, like, literally,
2: that,
0: like,
2: would break my heart.
0: Hanging, like, you know, like, we. Well, I mean,
1: that would ruin the whole trip for
0: but
1: me.
0: But think you gotta imagine, like, over here, and I'm literally, I guess I am playing devil's advocate here. I'm wearing the other shoe on the other
1: vanity. Foot.
0: But, like, people, you know, like India, for instance, the way they feel about cows. But over here, you know, over 1 billion served. A pig, you know, to some people, you know, Jewish
1: Where's
0: people,
1: my
0: right?
1: pig?
0: But then you see half a pig slaughtered in half hanging there at the butcher, like, my God, this is fresh.
1: Well, it looks tasty.
0: Right?
1: Mm-hmm.
2: I went to a pig roast. And I
0: bet a beard old smell good on them.
2: I mean, I've gone to a few pig roasts since I've been here.
0: Pig roasts.
2: Because my
1: this
2: neighbor.
1: This bastard pig, sucks.
2: They would do that, like, every year. It was a big 4th of July thing.
0: Right.
2: But I would just feel kind of horrible sitting there with this thing roasting and the whole weekend. It's just gross.
1: So you walk up and say, let me tell you about this pig, stupid bitch.
0: That's why in Hawaii they put them in the ground and cook them, right? Isn't that Hawaii where they do that?
1: I think it was, actually. Paige is the only person that brought jokes to a pig roast.
0: No, Paige is like, I don't even see a cop here. Who am I going to do these jokes to?
3: Oh, my God.
0: Paige had a bunch of LA riot jokes she was going to do.
2: Never.
1: God, man.
2: LA riot jokes.
1: You're blowing my mind with this.
0: What, just looking at the fact that you can go

0: know, and it is true. Like,
1: stuff
0: it's like
1: gentrification
0: in small towns, what they do. Think of it on an international scale.
1: You think that's why they're so public about public housing and stuff like this, you know, to make it more attractive to travelers? Like, we don't really have any displaced anymore, no bad spots. Even the public housing is nice.
0: I don't know. People still go to Los Angeles on vacation and stuff. God. And but then, you know.
2: And then they realize how everything is not what you think it is.
0: But see, that therein lies the problem. Like, I know somebody who went to, actually, I know two people. One I haven't talked to about it, but I know two people within the last month that have been to England. One of them said that it was scary. London area said it was very scary.
2: Really?
0: Now he's kind of a puss anyway. So if you hear this, I'm joking about that.
1: One would give you the truth, right? You feel like,
0: well, that one has vested interest in making it look like the best. Yeah. So what I'm trying to say is that continual reel that we see of Los Angeles with the tent cities, and granted, I mean,
1: was that real?
0: You can't explain. I mean, that's.
2: It's true.
0: It's like they live on times 1,000x. But you keep seeing that. So we take that entire thing and multiply it in our imaginations. Like, God, the whole area is like that.
2: No.
0: But what does that do? That makes you say, I would never live there. Property value goes down. And then what happens? The people who own the news and own the media and everything go in and scoop it all up real cheap. And suddenly it's the new hit place to go, the new fad. Austin, Texas, everybody. I mean, it's incredible.
2: Yeah, people like Texas.
0: Just constantly fall for it.
1: Now, I'm not saying I feel bad for these people. When you talk about people who have a lot of money and they talk about the actual amount of taxes they pay, not a percentage, but the actual cash amount, will freaking blow your mind. And a lot of them are young creators.
0: Yeah.
1: Like, this is what I pay in California or whatever, because, you know, that's the influencer, you know, haven.
2: If you think it's expensive here at the grocery store, imagine being there.
0: Yeah, but that's all. Yeah, see, I mean, that's true. But like, also, like, the fast food workers out there make almost, like, was it $25 an hour or whatever?
1: I think their state minimum wage has jumped up.
0: So that's when, like, when you go to the fast food places and you're like, God, the stuff's not $2 anymore. Like, well, if it was still $2, you at your job would only be making about a quarter of what you make now if that inflation number stayed the same. That's why you kind of, I can remember a number my daddy said one time about how much his business made that year. And I was like, whoa.
1: Was that his biggest year?
0: Likely. Yeah. And I was like, whoa. And then, but now it's like, it wasn't that great. But then it was.
1: It's like Ricky Morton to tell you, $150,000 was his biggest year in the business.
0: I mean, the disparity comes from when the prices keep going up, but your salary's not matching it. That's where everybody hits the wall and everything sucks.
1: Oh, yeah. Welcome to now.
0: Yeah. So
1: you don't even get the 3% cost of living.
0: And then you get mad at the business owners. Like, why is your prices going up? Well, your fellow man wanted to make more money an hour, which I understand because gas. And then it's like, I had to pass the savings on to you. How else? And then there's like, well, I can't pay my rent this month. And then there's the investor group that come in and say, well, we'll buy it up. Like, we bought everything else, like Sonic and Arby's and all the big brands.
1: Yeah.
0: And we'll sell our soft drinks at them. And it'd just be all big conglomerate. I tell you, it's amazing. It's amazing. I love America, but God bless, I hate the gluttony of bull crap like that.
1: Yeah, it's so hard to live.
0: I really, really do. I think
2: it just kind of thinks, you know, what's the future going to be like if you can't have a small business?
0: Well, no one wants to continually have a small business, but then again, you don't want to get to the point where it's like just gluttonous like that. You know, where like you got to own every single facet of it. Like, it's smart business. Warren Buffett owns the company that sells the trailers. He owns the company that insures trailers. He owns the company that repos the trailers.
1: Dude, the mortgage.
0: He's going to get you money anyway.
1: Morgan & Morgan, the attorney, the guy's a legit billionaire. He tells you he loves to make money.
0: Big wrestling fan, too.
1: Oh, yeah. Like, he's got a bunch of different interests. He's like, I love to make money.
0: Yeah.
1: I have an entrepreneurial seed, they call it.
0: But then is, but what drives, like, I know it's power. Everybody always says it's power. What drives Elon Musk every day when you're worth it? What drives him to get out of bed?
1: Having kids, power. I guess. Power. With a ton of different women.
0: But what does that mean? That's, that gets evil. I mean, it can't go into anything of innocence or brightness or light. It's got to, power. You want to have power over people. That's kind of maniacal, man. Yeah.
1: Really is.
0: Kind of maniacal.
2: Manipulate society.
0: But I want it all. That's wild to think, man.
1: I got
0: to
1: be honest with you. I got to pee really bad.
0: All right, so. We'll take a...

0: What? You missed the previous Rise Guys morning show? A true P1 would have never let that happen. So here's what the Rise Guys have been up to on 93.3 The Planet.
1: Injured?
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0: I hate my job. Do you hate your job? I mean, we're in a pretty good place, so that's good.
1: Yeah, I definitely got lucky. I really enjoy it.
0: Yes. So what's the issue here? You've got an advancement headed your way?
1: Yeah, so a company in Miami reached out to me. It's a legit company, you know, not some LinkedIn scam. They work with insurance companies, developers, and sometimes law enforcement.
0: Ooh.
1: And they offered me $168K a year.
2: Jeez, dude. Huh.
3: Wow.
2: Like, what are we even talking about? Pack. Uh-huh. Pack and move. I'll help you.
0: Yeah.
2: I'll help load the U-Haul.
0: Hey, that's not true. You have to beg him. When I move, he won't ever help.
3: Is that true?
0: Is this where everybody gets fooled, though? Everybody's hearing, like, you know. So I don't know what you got paid before, but it sounds like, oh, wow, hit the lottery. But, like... Like here in Greenville, like, what do you make? I know we need to find a pen. There we go. All right, what do you make here?
1: Yeah, so
0: roughly,
1: I make 78K, but it's Greenville County, not city.
0: Oh, okay. County. Okay, so you're almost doubling your salary, which is huge.
3: Mm-hmm.
0: Do you own a home now, or rent, or what?
1: Yeah, I've got an apartment, like $1,400 a month.
0: Okay. And what are the comps or whatever in Miami?
1: Yeah, places I've looked at are about $3,000 a month.
0: So right off the bat, you already got your housing. It's almost, what, 20 grand a year. Then you got insurance, which Fat Boy has told me this, that car insurance is brutal down there. Gas, obviously, more expensive, although closer to the source, so you'd think it'd be a little cheaper. But everything in Miami costs more. Everything does. So you're making $90,000 more, but that's a lot more to live, though.
3: Yeah.
0: That's
3: expenses.
0: But, you know, people would say, you're in Miami, you know?
3: Paradise.
2: Yeah.
0: Bouncing
2: in Miami,
0: in the
2: dude.
0: Club where the heat is on, and that's a, right. Party in the club where the heat is on, and that's the argument. Hold on, I'm looking at some stats about Miami. You know, and look,
2: says here drugs.
0: Cocaine. Okay. People are texting. Money's not everything. If he's young, go experience life. But like, why would you leave? You know, a comfortable life here in Greenville. And what about you got a girlfriend?
3: Oh, no.
1: Yes, I do have a girlfriend.
0: Yeah. How long y'all been together?
1: About 2.5 years.
0: Yeah. And what are her thoughts on, like, you going to go with, is she going with you or?
1: Yeah, she doesn't really want to go. You know, her family is here, friends are here, like her whole life is here. So,
2: I mean, like, is she the one that's going to keep you here? Is she worth not going there?
0: Ooh, you know? A future Mrs. Anonymous.
2: Mm-hmm.
1: Yeah, that's the thing I've been struggling with.
0: What, that she doesn't want to go? Or, like, what do you mean?
1: I mean, like, everybody says, you know, when you meet the one, you'll know. But, you know, it's like I'm 29. I've lived in South Carolina my entire life. Like, I've never really lived anywhere else.
0: Yeah.
1: You know, like, how do I know she's, you know, the one if I've never experienced anything else? So it's like, what if I'm just comfortable,
0: yeah,
1: you know?
0: That's what they, you know, the soulmate. But, you know, if it's, you know, small town or whatever. But see, that's a real interesting question because this isn't about just moving to Miami. This is about, like, how do you know that something's right if you've never experienced anything else, right?
1: Right.
0: Yeah.
1: Yeah, I think she thinks I'm making a huge mistake.
0: Yeah. And why?
1: Well, she literally told me, you're going to move to Miami and you're going to end up on drugs.
2: Yeah. What? Your mom said that, dude.
1: Yeah, she thinks Miami is just nonstop partying.
0: You know what? Wow. It's if she watches the news, you should probably think the second you step off the plane there at Miami International.

0: which is a horrible, horrible, horrible airport. Bad? That somebody's going to hand you a flyer to a nightclub and a bag of booger sugar.
1: There you go.
0: Something like that.
1: Dancing the rest of your life.
2: Pretty much.
3: Does she think everybody in Miami is Tony Montana?
0: Hey, hello to Miami, yeah, welcome to Miami.
3: Welcome to Miami.
0: You need my friends. You need some more. What do you need?
3: Somebody's going to saw your leg off in a bathtub hotel.
1: Oh, my God.
2: Yeah, basically.
0: See, your mom's watching the Dateline. That's what does it. I want to go back to the other thing, though. I thought it was kind of fascinating here. You said, how do you know that your girlfriend is the one if you've never lived anywhere else? Because that's something that a lot of people say is my soulmate, but, you know, in a 50-mile radius or whatever. So I want to use your own logic against you, though.
2: Okay.
0: Oh, God. No. You said earlier that flying drones that's like your dream career, right?
2: Man, yeah, it's my dream.
0: Okay. To quote Andrade, how you know?
2: What do you mean?
0: You said earlier, you question whether your girlfriend's the one. Because you've only, you know, experienced one place, one area, whatever. But you've only experienced one career path. So how you know that drone flying or whatever is, you know, like your soulmate career? Like, what if your true calling is to be like an underwater welder or, you know, an Olympic breakdancer? Yeah. Oof. Or a NASCAR pit crew guy or whatever. Like, what if you're supposed to be the next great pig farmer and you don't even know it yet? I'm saying you need to date careers before you settle down, maybe.
2: Yeah, okay.
0: I'm saying don't quit your job. I'm saying it's interesting how we do. You understand what I'm saying? Like, we say, I need to experience more before I commit to a person. But then we find out, you know, we find something we like or whatever, like, no, this is my dream. Like, how we know? You may
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0: Yes, sir. Rise Guys Morning Show. Good morning to you. It is Monday, August 10th, 2026.
1: Yeah, it is.
0: Monday.
1: Monday. Had to drop a couple of quick burps before we came on.
2: Burps.
1: Anybody else can get them out in time?
2: Why are you so gaseous?
1: I think it's the coffee.
0: Oh, I thought you were talking about the exercises.
1: Up, downs, boy called them in my day.
0: Burpees.
1: You be some burpees.
0: And burpees made me do a lot of throw-ups afterwards.
2: I bet.
1: Really? Yeah, I'm going to do the Murph for you, too. Everybody likes doing the Murph.
0: Doing the Murph.
2: What's that?
1: Some kind of challenging obstacle course you put yourself through.
2: No, thank you.
1: I think it's in honor of a vet, but everybody's talking about the Murph.
0: Oh, wow.
1: Who is that for? I don't want to sound like a dick because I know it's
0: Murphy?
1: About a God. It should be who it's for.
0: Eddie Murphy. Are they related? Does anyone know?
1: I think they're cousins, right?
0: I've never heard Dale Murphy laugh to know if he has that, that Murphy laugh.
2: Same cadence.
1: Oh, he was a Navy SEAL lieutenant. Oh, he was killed in Afghanistan in 2005.
2: Oh, God bless.
0: So the exercise routine, man. See,
1: Michael Murphy.
0: That's great and all. But I wouldn't want people to be associating awful times in their lives with my workout. You know what I mean?
1: Yeah.
0: Like, I feel like they'd be damning me. Damn your Mattman workout.
1: God, this is a lot to do. You got to run a mile.
0: They push the tires.
2: Okay, I'm tapping out. Not running anywhere.
1: Actually, you got to start with a mile.
0: The ropes look like they'd be the easiest thing in the world until your freaking forearms start literally... feel like the muscles are going to shred off the bones.
1: It's like that.
0: On fire.
1: Ugh. I forgot the exact joke, but Shane Gillis does a bit about all the Al-Qaeda guys and the monkey bars. And that's how they train.
0: Oh, yeah.
1: Just do the monkey bars and you can be a terrorist.
0: Sure. Yeah.
2: Well, if you can pull yourself up and yes. Save your life.
1: If you can just shoot and do monkey bars, you can kill people, I guess.
0: What's the need now for that? Just put it on the goat, and the goat does it.
1: Yeah, it's whatever suicide animal.
0: Suicide animals that they have now. Of course, they had them with, in World War II, didn't they do it with seals? And I'm not talking Navy SEALs either. I mean, like,
2: that's
0: real,
2: so
0: like.
2: Cruel.
1: I never heard that one.
0: Oh, yeah. I'm pretty sure they did something with something aquatic, animal-wise.
1: So what is the thinking behind it? Everybody likes animals, like they want to go pet them, or?
0: Hey, I guess they're kind of unassuming, you know?
2: I guess if you want to blow up a ship, you got to get out to the water somehow.
1: I guess the fish has got a bomb up his ass.
0: That's true.
2: You know?
0: That's
2: unless it's a seagull.
0: Oh, yes.
1: It's like, what do you?
0: Bugsy seagull is the worst.
1: Somebody stuck a stick of dynamite in the middle of that jellyfish.
0: Uh-huh. Oh, yeah. It's like it's a suicide sperm whale. First off, gross. Secondly,
1: being awful, that whale.
2: I'm not going to be watching that.
1: Look out for that whale.

0: good notion today.
1: Man, and like the whole, you ever heard the industry that was created in America over whale blubber? Was insane. Just the blubber.
0: God.
2: Cosmetics, maybe?
1: Yeah, cosmetics.
0: Really?
1: Just, yeah. Yeah, man.
0: Off of blubber?
1: Yeah, whale blubber. They would just sit there and just, they had these weird tools that looked like they were, yeah, you ever been to a nice restaurant?
0: It's been a long time.
1: That has one of them cheese, I don't know if they're like a cheese sommelier or whatever. Actually, I don't know their religion or origin. They cut the cheese with these little fine little knives that are just so, make it so thin when they cut it.
0: Oh, yeah.
1: So that's the way they're cutting off the whale blubber. And it's just, it's literally blubber. Mm-hmm. And they use it for, like, I think there's even like petroleum value in there. Everything comes from oil.
0: I think they go ahead and cut the tusks off of elephants and nobody else does it.
1: Isn't that nice? That sounds like Tops now. Tops is sending their, if you order cards from them, they come unshrink wrapped because they don't want you to be able to resell them.
2: Okay.
0: Like you can't shrink wrap them yourself.
1: Well, I mean, you can't. Not with their shrink wrap.
0: Little repacks.
1: But.
0: Cellos.
1: Cellos. I'm a Cellos.
0: Wait, who's okay? You cut the tusk.
1: Some Racker Packers.
0: Where the hell's the tusk now?
1: Where are the
0: where the tusk am?
1: They take it off. They did the same thing with unicorns. I don't know where they put them at. It's the same place they put all the old bells that used to be in the squares of the towns. Where'd the bells go? Where did the bells go?
0: Oh, the big ones.
1: The
0: huge
1: bells. Like, you don't just hide a bell.
0: It's true. This is a big damn bell.
1: I say bale and oil real great. That's an oil bale. That's a bale of oil.
0: Like, does it go to the church? Or?
1: Well, I mean, the bale stuff probably went to war efforts, I would imagine. Just like everything, then, you know, the gold. You know, I tell you, boy, that would have been a hard time, boy, for the Fed to say, hey, we're taking all your gold.
0: Right, please
1: you
0: don't.
1: As a citizen need to turn in your gold now. We'll give you U.S. dollars for it. And so many people just, you know, okay.
0: So has there been a documentary about government war contracts? I'd love to see that. Or maybe I wouldn't. Because they're going out all around the world.
1: Which industry are you talking about? Any of them?
0: I guess mainly munitions first.
1: Mm.
0: You know, foreign companies making ours and vice versa.
1: It makes no sense. Like, I don't know that I can trust. Explain this to me. And am I bad that I can no longer trust an American company that sells war supplies to another country?
0: God. Like, I wouldn't either, but it's real tricky because you have arms dealers, but companies are just legally dealing arms.
1: Right.
0: And that's cool.
1: Yeah.
0: But the other ones are arming guerrillas, but we do too as countries.
1: I know. So it's like, yeah. Because we need to keep the drugs safe around the world. It's wild, man.
2: It's like the Contra hearings and all that kind of stuff. What was happening?
1: What was happening? I love that game. Up, up, down, down, left, left, right, right, BB, AA, select, start.
0: What were they thinking?
1: It was Contra.
0: He's just going to give them the money?
1: Like
0: a president's going to buy arms from us, quote unquote.
1: Well, yeah, I don't know.
0: Just waiting on a check.
1: Well, that's usually how it happens, unless, you know, like Russia, when they left Afghanistan, they just left all their stuff there, which outfitted the militia there. They go find all these tanks and stuff, and I guess they left the keys in them. Or,
2: yeah, that's brilliant.
0: Yeah, they abandoned a bunch of stuff.
1: Yeah, that's what I'm saying. They left their tanks there. They're like, it's much cheaper to leave here than to fly back to Mother Russia.
0: Because they couldn't fix them.
1: Yeah, so it's like, all right. But then those guys said, you know what? We believe in terrorism so much that we're going to go out here in the fields and fix these damn tanks and use them. We go out every morning.
0: That's why they should call Pakistan and say, look, we've harbored your weapons and freight for years. Yeah. How about you help us out?
1: This could be our apartheid. Yeah, we will no longer do this. You don't do that. It will work together as a country.
2: And why we would sell arms to Iran as a hostile country back then didn't make any sense whatsoever.
1: Well, you ever stop and ask, where do people get the plutonium? Like, where do you get it at?
0: Didn't we store it, like, in the South for years and years?
1: Yeah, yeah. But, like, who do you purchase that from? I really don't know.
0: Can you make it?
1: It's like that question when you look at stats and it's like every country around the world's in debt. To whom? To whom?
0: WMF.
1: To whom? Yeah.
0: Hopefully to us.
1: Yeah. Talking about them trilats.
0: You know, they talked about when it was paid, the money for the Iran-Contra was finally paid because they said we were going to face a world tribunal if we didn't pay it. But what are they going to do to us?
1: Well, I didn't mean, you know.
0: Nobody can sanction us.
1: We got everybody mad at you. I mean, there's probably something they could do.
0: I mean, it would have to be like a physical attack, right? You couldn't sanction us economically.
1: Yeah.
0: You know, we drive the world. Now, there would be some people out there like, well, our GDP is low, so they could do a bunch of stuff to us. Like, okay.
1: I thought girls ran the world, according to Beyonce said that girls ran the world.
0: I mean, damn.
1: She was talking about the witches.
0: Don't you hate those people that look out for the, not look out for, but they're looking at the overall big picture?
1: Well, what do you mean exactly? Like, I think I know what you're talking about, but
0: if you say the economy sucks, you're relating it to your day-to-day life.
1: Yeah.
0: You'll have some jackass that says, well, actually, the job report's up and the debt's lower and the GDP is through the roof. I'm like, talk about your daily life, dummy, because we're designed to be in debt.
1: Yeah.
0: Like, that's always going to be a thing.
1: Yeah, and you know what's crazy? And this is just to show the yin and yang. I can give you very, very many examples of the opposite. But during the 08

0: stuff, and I'm like, dang.
1: A lot of people losing their jobs.
2: I don't think I've ever had a great financial year, to be honest with you.
0: Oh, yeah. Come on, man.
2: I mean, you'll get a raise here or there, but when you get a raise, you know, you got more bills.
1: You already have bills, yeah.
0: Yeah, but...
2: I don't have a net worth, so I've never had, a great financial year.
0: You have a net worth?
2: Well, it's not positive.
0: Come on.
2: I'm not talking about, self-esteem-wise. I mean, actual financial portfolio.
0: No, I know that. Of course you do.
1: I mean, I had it, and I had
2: No, I don't.
1: I had to roll it over to pay for my bills with my husband and my stepson, so it's like it was here today, gone tomorrow.
0: Well, I was just talking about the 1 year now, 08. I just used that one as an example.
2: Yeah, but, you know.
0: We could talk about 99, 2000, 2001.
2: Oh, Lord, pre-radio days, nobody was making money.
0: God bless, boy. That was, I tell you what. Oh, man. Oh, gosh.
2: It was one of those, God, why do I have a family right now?
0: No, it wasn't that. It was
1: that's can't afford them. Sad.
0: I kept hearing in my head, follow your dreams. You can do anything. Put your mind to it. You can do anything.
2: That's bad advice generally to give
0: people. It kind of is.
1: Well, you can always,
0: You get it. Your heart's got to be in it just as much as your mind does. I tried that. They wouldn't hire me. You remember?
1: Really?
0: Which is one of my favorite stories to tell. But my when I dropped out of college, and I was like, well, I'm screwed now, because I dropped out to have a part-time job in radio, and I got my daddy to get me a interview with Jimmy Rogers, the guy that ran Steel Heddle.
1: And, man.
0: I know. I was going to work at the textile
1: mill. Just like your daddy.
0: And my mama and my grandpa on one side. And
2: a dynasty.
0: The dynasty of textile mill workers. You should see our collection of script. The money that's no longer valid. You should see it. So I met with the guy, and I was like, yeah, I'm ready to come in and be I don't think I said lifer, but I want to do this for a job.
2: Yeah.
0: My parents, yeah. He's like, all right. So I never heard anything. I called two or three times, and my daddy was outside, and I went out there, and I said, I am mad, daddy. And he said,
2: what's wrong, Matthew?
0: Why, Matthew? And I said, because Jimmy Rogers won't call me back. And it was at that point my daddy said, I told him not to hire you.
1: Are you serious?
2: Now, no offense. Did you want to slug Diddy real hard right there in the face?
0: No, he explained it very, very, very well to me that that job wasn't going to be there that long, and you wasn't going to that season of life go work for a company like that and work there your entire life. That's done.
2: Now, what if you're Jimmy Rogers in this situation? Are you kind of chomping at the bit to call you
0: right now
2: to tell you hey,
0: ha-ha.
2: He told me not to hire you.
0: I saved you. I said, look at there. I knew. I said, I heard that voice when you said, Mr. Rogers, will you hire me to work at the textile mill? I was like, that sounds like a radio voice.
2: I thought he was going to say, son, unless you can speak Spanish, you got no future here. Because this job's going south of the border.
0: Oh, man, oh, man.
1: That's terrible.
0: It wasn't that really that too long after that, really.
2: And by the time the one Spanish worker that's there passes by the window, is like, hey, we get all the steel, mano. And you get nothing.
0: Yeah, well.
2: You get smothered in Puerto Quito.
0: Who's going to work all our jobs if they keep coming here? Yeah. That's the question. They took them. Who's going to work them?
1: My mom was a buyer, and then she went in, I guess, for textiles. She worked for J.P. Stevens.
0: Oh, God. Oh, yeah. My grandma worked for them, too.
1: And then she went to San Francisco and worked for them with J.P. Stevens. And it was, I'm glad she went into real estate.
2: I came from the Clemson plant to San Francisco to work for J.P. Stevens.
0: Anybody from around here had family that worked that you identified with that? Poe Mill was named Poe Mill for the Poe Mill.
2: Mm-hmm. Now they tore down Stevens, built a bunch of houses where hot chicks and athletes live.
0: Really?
2: Yeah.
0: Oh, well. That's
2: shout cool. out to the pier and the flats and all that out there.
0: Oh, yeah. Oh, yeah.
2: I mean, a lot of housing.
0: Expensive housing.
2: That's what everything is now, right? Houses.
0: Housing. Yeah. Yeah,
2: the government housing, new stuff's nicer than what I'm in.
0: I
1: love the government housing.
0: You've never had me over. You don't live in government housing.
2: No, no I don't.
1: Military but, housing here. Is government housing.
0: Oh, well, that's true.
2: You see the new stuff they just broke ground on that Knox is talking about?
0: Yeah.
2: I'm like,

0: That's nice.
1: Yeah, but that whatever they make new houses out of now, like the siding or whatever, they have this green tint on it. That have you seen it? It's like a plastic tint on it that looks good, but I've seen it when they pulled the green tint off.
0: Now, it's going to look rough. You're going to fill it full of people who won't appreciate it and will trash it, because that's usually, no offense, the kind of people that are on government housing.
1: God, what a bold statement to make this absolutely true.
0: Like, I mean, like, it is what it is, man. He's like, you don't appreciate it if you're not paying that much or if anything for it.
2: Yeah, I think my mom wanted to get out of it so much because the parties that they had in military housing. I mean, she went to one party where they took all their keys and then they like were swingers, and she got really mad.
1: Were they wearing crazy masks?
2: I don't know. She came home mad at my dad, and I was like, oh, I'm too old for this. I'm only six.
0: I thought they were like blood pin each other, but I didn't know they were swinging on the base.
1: Oh, they were butt breaking everybody.
0: They got the dirty army water going on and then swinging too.
1: Yeah, we're going to dunk you in Camp Lejeune.
0: Mm. Was that going to be the new class action suit? Were you a swinger back in the military?
2: It was in Alameda, wasn't it, Camp Lejeune?
1: Did you get rushed in a fraternity that got dunked into the Camp Lejeune water? Your hair turned white when you were 20 years old? Did you get alopecia because you went swimming at Camp Lejeune?
2: My dad was a gunnery sergeant there.
0: Gunny?
2: Yeah.
1: Gunny. Hey, Gunny.
0: Gunny. God, so remember Arlie Army? Us to call him Gunny.
1: Gunny. I did.
0: You quit saying, how about we make a deal? You quit saying, calling him Leatherneck, and then we'll start calling you Gunny. Because he's promoting Texas Chainsaw Massacre.
1: Oh, I thought he was promoting the movie with where he ended up being gay at the end.
0: No, I don't know if he would agree to do that.
1: Remember, he was the dad to like Steve Zahn and somebody else.
0: Oh, man.
1: He ended up, wasn't it, or Tom Green? Was that who was in it? Anyway, it was a way different role for Arlie Ermey to be playing.
0: Yeah, it was. God, I saw that they showed the Tom Green clip the other day when Jesse sawed up his desk.
3: Yeah.
0: It was the anniversary of it.
2: That's fast.
0: He was so pissed. Jesse, but Tom was. Who told you you could come out and saw my desk up? Like, relax.
1: God, we ever ask him about that?
0: I don't know if he did or not.
1: If it was arranged.
2: What if it wasn't? That's hysterical.
1: I know.
0: God, he's probably up partying still right now. We should call him.
1: Who, Jesse?
0: Yeah.
1: Saving Silverman. That's the movie.
0: Oh, yeah. That was Jack Black.
1: Steve Zahn. Yeah.
2: When is Sturgis? We can see if Jesse's
1: this past week.
0: It was right now.
1: Oh, wait, it started this weekend.
2: Yeah. So he may.
0: Just last night, I guess, or a couple nights ago, with Sammy Hagar.
2: Yeah.
0: I saw that video, too.
2: Sammy Hagar.
0: He didn't sound too good.
1: Sammy didn't. Well, how old
2: would
1: is
2: Dave
1: he?
2: Join him up there?
0: Not that I saw, but he was doing right here, right now.
1: Down to my room.
0: It was like, oh, it's not good. Somebody go up there and beat his ass.
1: Yeah, he's 80. He's 78.
0: Sammy is?
1: Yeah.
2: Good for him.
1: Yeah. So, I mean.
0: I will stop taking bookings.
1: And then he'll leave there and go to Vegas at the MGM Park, where he'll be for 3 nights. You can see him for $162 per ticket.
0: God almighty, man.
2: That's a good bracket to get into that.
0: He's not going to be at the Spear?
2: No, Metallica's coming to the Spear. That's
1: he's not going to be at the Spear.
0: Oh, man, who's at the Spear? Metallica, you said?
1: Aerie Sphere is there.
0: Oh, my God. Spears of the Spear.
1: Dude, has Britney Spear ever played at the Spear?
0: She just danced naked.
1: With Aerie Spears.

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1: Into a boat.
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0: around good guy. But that's a guy who took... He wasn't even a... I mean, he was like an ancillary character of Dukes of Hazzard. He wasn't even a Duke. He wasn't Roscoe. I mean, he was the essentially the Floyd the Barber.
1: It wasn't Balls Hog.
2: He had the best name, though.
0: Cooter.
2: Yeah.
0: And then, you know, ancillary character on there for a show that was on, what, six seasons? Five, six, seven seasons? And then...
1: Strong run.
0: Went on and made Cooters.
1: And was a politician.
0: But Cooter's Garage with two locations. And like a... Did he have to eat something else, too? Like a restaurant. Cooter's Restaurant. Eat at Cooter's.
1: All you can eat Cooter's, I believe it was.
0: Oh, my God.
1: Lazy Susan's everywhere.
0: Hand me a... You know what? I've only known one Susan that wasn't lazy. That's right.
1: Hey!
0: It's my counter.
1: Okay, I get them mixed up.
0: Yeah, don't. There you go.
2: So-and-so.
1: Memorable. Yeah, it sucks that Cooter's gone.
0: Yeah.
1: He didn't look that old if you look at the picture of Cooter.
0: No.
2: He's 84.
1: It's not old-looking Cooter at all.
0: No.
1: Is an 84-year-old Cooter? Mm-hmm. Yeah, you know.
0: I never laid eyes on him in person.
2: His wife said that he passed peacefully at home, resting in his favorite chair of a heart attack.
1: Oh, God.
0: Well, I mean,
1: never saw Cooter in person.
0: Peaceful, but, like, I don't know. Is a heart attack ever peaceful?
2: No.
1: Like, I don't think so. Yeah, I think it's very painful.
0: Like that thing where you look like you're getting electrocuted.
1: Like, what are you doing, Cooter?
0: Cooter, what are you doing? You're doing a new TikTok dance with a great granddaughter.
1: In a chair. Maybe they called him Coot for short.
0: Is he dabbing?
2: Hope not.
1: What are you doing, Cooter?
0: Are you dabbing, Cooter?
1: You're too old for that dance. You 84-year-old Cooter.
0: No, he died peacefully, having a heart attack. His favorite chair. What kind of chair, though? I wonder.
1: It had to be a Lazy Boy, right? Or did he have his own chairs?
0: Cooter chairs.
1: Did he have a line of chairs? Lazy Cooters?
0: Those are so cute.
2: Lazy Boy.
0: Our chairs are cuter than yours.
1: Oh, that's what they're trying to say. Cuter.
0: Cuter. Hey, Cooter.
1: It's having been like a who's on first saying, you go to the barber shop and like, you have cuter hair now. Yeah. Like, no, I don't.
0: Hey, Cuter.
1: Wife don't either. Does your wife have cuter hair? She hasn't had cuter hair in years there. Barber?
0: No, it's just plain cute. I'll tell you what, though. Every once in a while, you catch her. She'll act like a cute. You better watch out.
2: Uh-oh.
1: You know, I got hit with one before you told me about Ben Jones.
0: What, a cooter?
1: I guess it still counts. Don Nelson.
0: Yes.
1: I was going to tell you that Nelly died, but I didn't want you to get, a little too up in arms and emotional.
0: Right.
1: I didn't want to tell you that Ashanti sat on him and killed him, but...
0: Oh, God.
1: Don Nelson's what we're talking about.
0: Yeah, Nelly.
1: Which, if you go back and look at his resume, very impressive.
0: Oh, God, yes.
1: Like, I forgot he was a five-time champion as a player.
0: Yeah, not just being the coach that he was. Freaking awesome.
1: And freaking drafted a top 10 player of all time. The greatest shooter of all time. After five teams passed on him.
0: Oh, he really? That's who he drafted him?
1: He drafted Curry.
0: Huh.
1: Yeah. Because he wasn't there for the run. They had the big run. Because at that time, he retired to grow pot.
0: That's right. Hawaii.
1: And I forgot he was growing pot with Willie Nelson. And it was a lot of pot, dude.
0: Maui Wowie.
1: He let his hair grow out because they saw him at the Hall of Fame again.
0: I wonder if he was like buddies with he also just died. Bill Walton, who was a big pothead, Grateful Dead fan.
1: Oh, possibly, maybe?
0: Possibly.
1: Both Celtics. Well, Walton for still on the championship Celtic team, but only a Celtic for a little bit.
0: God, is Potsy still with us?
1: Well, we know the answer to that.
0: Yes.
1: Because Edge met him. Adam Copeland. Comments are limited.
0: Cooter died, and then... Nelly died. Yeah. Don Nelson. And then also...
1: No, I don't know there's a third one.
0: Jorge Messi. Lionel's dad died.
1: Oh, man.
2: Oh, God bless.
0: Lionel's dad.
2: Rest in peace.
0: Lionel's
1: what, 40?
0: Lionel? is

0: His dad had to be fairly young still.
1: God, I don't know.
0: I think he's 40.
1: His daddy was 68. There we go.
0: Okay. Yeah, that's...
1: Thank God it didn't happen in the World Cup. Oh, my God. It would have been tragic.
0: God, that's...
2: That'd be horrible.
0: I mean, he was... dang it. What was he? Obviously, his dad, but they were business partners, right? There was some kind of relationship.
1: Oh, I don't know that.
0: I think they were in business together.
1: I don't know. But I'll tell you, the one that bothered me the most is Cooter. I wonder, will the garage stay open now?
0: Who's going to run it? Plus, let's be honest. If we're being honest, and I hate doing this because he just passed.
1: What, being honest?
0: Yeah. Like, are people knocking down the doors of any kind of Dukes of Hazzard?
1: Oh, boy, yeah. They sell out when the three of them go do the conventions.
0: Now, let's say somebody younger than 50. Is that the crowd that they're pulling from, or?
1: That's an interesting question.
0: Because is it on anywhere? Is it on Meat TV?
2: I don't know if it's.
0: I don't know if I can find it. Now they blur the top of the car off.
1: Yeah.
0: Whenever they show it, because it's a racist car.
1: The car is not racist. People used the car as a symbol of racism.
0: We're blurring out a flag on the car.
2: We'd have to cut the whole car out of every episode.
1: No kidding. Wouldn't it be crazy if, like, if they said, all right, your roof is racist, and then the freaking...
0: It's going to take off the roof?
1: Oh, my God. The General Lee could have been a convertible. They would have had to make it a convertible.
0: If they reboot it now, it definitely will be a convertible.
1: Did they wear seat belts on there?
0: I don't think so.
2: Probably
0: that,
2: not.
0: That didn't seem like a very Duke 70s. Thing to do.
1: It didn't seem like a Duke thing.
2: They had a big dashboard, no seatbelts. I mean, they had seatbelts in those cars, yeah.
1: Yeah, they never opened the doors either, even though they could. They wanted to slide in like it was a NASCAR.
0: Plus.
2: Just the lap belt, not the over-the-shoulder one.
1: Over-the-shoulder boulder holder.
0: If they rebooted it now, look, I'm just going to be honest with you. Daisy Duke would have been hooking up with both of them. Because I've seen a couple shows lately that, incestual themes aren't really, off limits when it comes to writing these shows. Cape Fear being one of them.
1: I was talking about only like dragon shows that people watch. Like they always end up sleeping around. They also have sex with dragons too, though.
0: So those shows suck. I can't. House of the Dragon sucks.
2: I watched a few of it.
1: Incest stuff.
0: I'm starting to think House of the Dragon sucks because nothing ever happens. Supergirl. I was wondering when that was coming out. It bombed, heavily bombed.
1: Oh, big time.
2: Oh.
0: I think, just me, I think part of it is because the girl that got to be Supergirl.
1: Too not womanly enough. It's Supergirl, but she looked too much like a girl. Like, you want to watch her and say, hi to mighty boy, I'd like to.
0: It's not as bad as the Last of Us situation, but it kind of teeters in the middle of that one. The girl that got in The Last of Us does not look like the girl in the video game, and I don't even know if she identifies as female.
1: Oh, man.
0: To be honest with you.
1: Hmm.
0: If you Google The Last of Us potato, you'll see.
1: The Last of Us potato?
0: Yeah.
1: What does that mean?
0: You'll see it when it pops up. They do a little image comparison. And then you'll see that the actress they compared to a potato. And it's damn near to a T, to be honest with you.
1: Bella Ramsey?
0: Yep.
1: Wow.
0: She wasn't even really that good on the show.
1: Yeah, I never watched that. I did like the video game, though.
0: I don't remember the character in the video game making out with girls, but, they do in the show, so.
1: Well, that's the spin they have to put on it. What's it on, NBC? HBO?
0: HBO, yeah. Had to Hollywood it up a little bit.
1: Got to Hollywood it up. Somebody's got to, got to deepen the character a little bit.
0: Yeah, so we're going to give you a little background here. We want you to swap spit with old... Terry over here.
1: This week we're going to talk about why, my God, I almost said a name I shouldn't have said, just a generic name. This week we're going to find out, does Terry really prefer a short haircut or is he a skinhead? We're going to find out this week.
0: Oh, they called him Onion Heads back in my day.
1: Onion Heads. Oh boy, he's got on red Doc Martens. Oh my God.
0: He got some cuter hair, but we're going to cut it off.
1: Yeah.
0: Well, you got cuter hair.
1: Yo, I don't have cuter. I have cuticles, but I don't think they look that pretty. Paige, look at my cuticles. Do you think they're cute? We'll be back right after this. Cuticles.
0: Well, she's trying to give me a review.
1: Cuticles.
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4: 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Scattered rain showers and thunderstorms today. Mostly sunny with a high of 93, heat index value at 100. Tonight, showers taper off, leaving mostly clear skies and a low of 72. I'm meteorologist Bella Pittman on 93.3 The Planet. Right now, it's 72 degrees.

0: Planet Road Rage traffic.
1: Traffic along the I-85 corridor through the upstate is still light, but as expected, I am seeing speed start to drop northbound 85 around Woodruff Road. I-26 through Spartanburg is wide open. Remember West Greenville, U.S. 123 Academy Street between State Route 124 and the I-385 spur has lanes closed. From the News Talk 98.9 WORD Traffic Center, I'm Bill Brooks on 93.3 The Planet.
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2: Good morning, everyone.
5: Hi.
2: I'm Paige. We begin with this. Perez Hilton is in serious but stable condition, but he will need some surgery. And we covered this last week where Perez is, he was on live stream cutting himself.
5: In front of his kids.

0: kids was there. Was that how you say that?
1: His kids were?
0: Yeah, they were there.
2: He experienced significant blood loss and sustained additional injuries that will require surgery in the coming days. His treatment and recovery will be a long process, and his family also added that his communication is extremely limited because his immediate family and medical personnel are there, and they're asking for space and privacy while they focus on his recovery.
0: You know, I hate that I know so much about this.
1: I was going to say.
0: But I've seen videos of him the past couple of years, like making the rounds.
3: Yeah.
0: Apologizing. I think the damage has been done.
1: What is his big fall from grace that pissed everyone off?
0: I don't know if he had one, really. Just made a lot of money with that website, just ragging on anybody famous for years. And now nobody likes the guy.
1: So how does Harvey Levin do it? Other than obvious.
0: I think he's got enough of a buffer to where I don't know if everybody knows who he is or how much he's involved. But this guy, you know, wanted to be famous.
1: Yeah.
0: I don't think that's his real name, but either way.
1: You don't think his real name's Perez Hilton?
0: Like, it's hard for me to tell. Like, is he even Spanish, maybe? I don't know.
1: Oh, wow. But you know what? When you find out, it's kind of like when I remember when I found out Seth freaking Rollins. I was like, oh, wow. I can see it now. I didn't know that, but that's cool.
0: I don't like how they... I don't like Unreal now.
1: Why?
0: I know it's probably drawing in new fans, but I feel like you got to protect the business somewhere, right? You got Bron Breakker in that character, and then you got, you know, Bronson, who seems like a cool dude.
3: Oh.
0: And they don't mix. So I'm like, I'm thinking of the other one while I'm watching this one.
1: Yeah. Perez Hilton's real name is Mario Armando Lavandera Jr.
0: All right, you should have stuck with it. I'm sure you wanted to do Mario's World first, and that was embargoed.
1: Oh, it's already taken.
0: Even though...
1: Armando.
0: Well, there's Nintendo America, right? Yes. I was about to say, even if it was taken in Japan, could you still use it here? But I guess not.
1: Yeah, they get the whole world...
0: I don't know how he made money, but he made a lot of money.
1: He is a blogger.
0: But he couldn't do it now. There's no way you could monetize that now when everybody and their mom has a TikTok and a podcast.
2: Yeah. So he's been in the hospital since last week, and he did live stream everything where he was naked, covered in blood, and apparently cutting himself. So.
3: Well.
2: We wish him well.
0: I don't really. Well, I mean, I guess, but I don't really know.
1: I wish his kids well.
0: Yeah. I'll say that for the kids. You got to be in some kind of odd place to do that in front of them. Or why they're there. Yeah. God dang it.
2: Well,
0: while they are there.
1: While they're burned.
2: Mental breakdown is what we call that, you know.
0: Yeah. It's...
2: Suicide prevention is what people are saying.
0: Yeah, call somebody if you need to.
2: Definitely. All right, well, I'm Paige, and those are your Rise Guys headlines.
1: What is that number?
0: It's a great question. I was hoping you'd have that for me.
1: I thought you... Boy, I was glad
0: I know it's a short one. It's a three-digit one now.
1: Oh, is it really?
0: Because they changed it. Is it? Let me look.
1: That's good. I think it's still 911 works, no? No?
0: Yeah, that one's still good. It 988.
2: Yeah.
1: 988.
0: Yeah, that's the one you call.
1: Okay. All right.
0: You got to talk to somebody.
1: Mario.
0: 988. More you know.
1: And don't star 69 it either.
0: No, don't do it. Does that still work?
1: I don't know that it... Yeah, maybe on a landline. I don't think it does on a cell.
0: The old codes.
1: Mm-hmm.
0: Yeah.
1: Star 67.
0: Sometimes when I'm doing TNC, you know, maybe I do like a pound 67. I do the wrong one. Doesn't always block the number.
2: Oh, I see.
0: And it's like, where are you calling from? What's Odyssey?
1: Is it star or pound?
0: I think it's star, right?
1: God dang it. I've turned my blame cell phone off twice. Did you get the new update?
0: No. I love updates.
1: Oh, man, this one, it changed. It put stuff that was on the left on the right, and it's...
2: You don't like it?
1: No. I don't.
2: I'm sorry. I don't.
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0: 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Scattered rain showers and thunderstorms today. Mostly sunny with a high of 93, heat index value at 100. Tonight, showers taper off, leaving mostly clear skies and a low of 72. I'm meteorologist Bella Pittman on 93.3 The Planet. Right now, it's 72 degrees.
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2: Traffic along the I-85 corridor through the upstate is still light, but as expected, I am seeing speed start to drop northbound 85 around Woodruff Road. I-26 through Spartanburg is wide open. Remember West Greenville, U.S. 123 Academy Street between State Route 124 and the I-385 spur has lanes closed.
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1: And a remix.
2: Oh, you got it. You got to save us some energy until you get to the part coming up.
3: I am conserving my energy.
2: Wind it up. Wind it up.
3: Everybody's going to the party.
2: You ready for the next four?
3: Real good time. Never not ready, pal.

0: God,
1: like, I'm surge. Done.
2: How did Surge do it?
0: At this part of the concert, wherever this song is, like, this is the last one.
2: That's good to say. This might be the encore, yeah.
0: No, we're not staying for Areolas.
3: Show like this, maybe.
2: No, we're going to sit down for Areolas.
0: Yeah. Do that. God almighty.
2: Oh, man.
0: Bring it down a little bit, Surge.
3: Good.
2: I was like, I want to see them in concert again before I die.
3: So good.
0: God. Well, you're in better shape for it now.
2: Why? I still would not be on the... I wouldn't be
3: you
2: in the pit.
3: Be in the first row.
0: Yeah, you can marshal it.
2: Oh, man. Those... That hey, I'm too old, and I'm too, like... Yeah, I know you didn't mean to do it, but that hurt. I'm going to hit you back.
0: Even to sing like this, you got to have energy to... Like, it's not going to last long, right?
2: Oh, yeah. I don't know.
3: Is that why he doesn't want to go on a tour?
2: Oh, did they not tour?
0: Plus, the other guy in the band, I forget his name, the guitarist, the one that does the...
4: We all live in the fascist nation!
0: Like that guy, Surge is probably weirded out by his look at this point.
2: Yeah, I only know... Yeah, he looks like Lars.
0: Like, man, you... I won't take her back there, buddy. We're getting into the devil-worshipping music territory here, and I don't like it.
2: What, that?
0: Yeah.
2: Oh, God, no. That's a hippie song.
0: Dude, play it backwards, the whole chorus.
2: Really?
0: Oh, yeah. I don't want to tell you what he says because I don't want to ruin your day. But
2: are you being honest or are you messing with me?
0: Go look it up. That's all I'm saying.
2: Why do you throw up your hands? Like, what does that mean?
0: I don't want to deliver you any news that might be unsettling to you. But I do have a birthday shout out.
2: Oh, yeah.
0: Justin Crowe turned 32 Friday. And it was such a mess in here that I couldn't give it to you then. So, my bad, bud.
2: Hey, bud.
0: Let's party. Did you find it?
2: No. Just tell me what you're saying. So, we don't...
0: I'm not doing it. I know how you get.
2: I,

0: like a big peace activist of some kind. I don't know what I'm trying to say. I don't know. Like, he's very. I think he's into the Tao. I think he's very. Speaking of that, I didn't use a towel today. I air dried.
1: I just wiggle dried.
0: You ever do that? Do you ever forget a towel and just use the hair dryer to just?
1: Never.
0: Oh, it feels great between the legs.
2: Do you wipe after a shower? I'm just asking, just randomly. Not that I've done it, but just kind of wondering.
0: No.
1: You asking me or him?
2: Well, I did look at you, Paige.
1: I mean, I've patted myself down, yeah.
0: Totally fine.
1: Make sure that you're dry under
0: your... You have to.
1: Under parts of your body, like your boobies or...
3: Yeah. Hey, pat him down.
0: God, this text says, this cocaine makes me feel like I'm on this song right now.
2: Oh, that's a Riley Green song. Yeah.
0: No, for real, what? Tell me.
2: No, it says it's nothing.
0: Oh, okay.
2: Yeah.
1: Bring your own.
2: No, I thought it was, but it says it's urban legend. That it means nothing.
0: But what did you think it meant? Like, I don't want this to be a complete, like, failure. What did you
2: Wait, what does that mean? I just made a fleeting comment, and you're hanging on to it.
0: No. I you know me with, like, hidden little things here, but...
2: Yeah. I thought it was, like, some kind of, like, Chucky chant backwards. Oh. I'd seen that somewhere on a YouTube video, but the internet here says it means nothing.
0: Oh. I think they changed our internet here to not give us the full results
2: or
0: stuff.
2: They could be, you know, lying... You yes. can't trust music, is what I'm telling you.
0: Yes.
2: It was hidden messages.
0: It was written as a protest against government corruption, the business side of armed conflict, and the privileged politicians that start wars while sending the poor. Why do you always send the poor?
1: Yeah. I mean, and the age of people that go over. I agree.
2: That stuff's going to get tired at some point. Just make music to make music.
0: I mean,
1: that was the 90s, though.
0: Yeah, but Rage Against the Machine.
2: Yes, yeah.
0: Nobody was listening to those lyrics, and because I know a lot of people that loved Rage, if they had listened to their lyrics, they wouldn't have liked Rage.
1: Uh-uh.
0: You know, come with it now.
2: Do I care if Mamiya Guan got out? Like, one of the guys they were kind of like championing for killed people, right? So should he get out?
0: Zach De La Roca.
2: Yeah.
0: Oh, yeah.
2: Come on, man. No water in Darfur. Okay, like I can't bring you any, so. Yeah. Or can I change it?
0: Yeah.
2: Do I have to have a song about that?
0: Well, hell. I mean, have you seen Hoover Dam lately? You know? I mean, everybody's water. Thanks, Bill Gates. You stole everyone's water.
2: I mean, you could be...
1: That's been going on forever.
2: You could be really apathetic when you realize you can't really do anything about it.
0: No. No. Well...
2: That's where I find my peace.
0: You find your peace and sing, what can one man do?
2: Knowing my role.
0: Yeah. What? God, what is that one line where they talk about, what was the fashion like at Tiananmen Square? Like, wow, man.
1: With the one guy facing everybody that's not a coward, you know?
0: That is where that happened. You're right.
2: What about Collision in Korea? If Flair would have told them, I'm not doing it.
0: Yeah.
2: I'm not giving the flowers. Probably would have killed him in that country. Like, he wouldn't have made it out alive.
0: Well, yeah, but also Ali was there, too. That was their
2: Well, he could have fought his way out.
0: No, not then he couldn't have. I love how you just did your fist, too. Like, I love that about you. Like,
2: come on.
0: I called
1: character.
0: Him, put his phone to his ear, hang loose to his ear. I was sending an email.
2: If you need a deaf interpreter, if the bald guy gets tired of doing it, I'll do it for him.
0: It's like,
1: you should do that on TV.
0: I don't like that paycheck. Just tear it in half.
2: You're going to have props. Who's the lady that does it that makes faces? The bald guy, I think, is from South Carolina, but there's a lady that...
1: You should do that on every press conference here. They should hire you.
2: Like, she gets into it. Let me go with Lee when he goes out to whatever politician is doing whatever.
0: Yeah.
2: And then I'll translate the little video box for the deaf people.
0: Oh, man.
1: You
0: North
1: may be
0: Carolina's,
1: wrong, but that's okay.
0: This tomorrow is the primaries, right?
2: Yeah, the special one.
0: The one in North Carolina, boy, good Lord.
1: Oh,
0: I don't even
1: problems.
0: Know what role it is that or which candidate is. Anyway, some guy hired another guy years ago knowing that he was a convicted child molester.
1: Oh, Lord.
0: But he's like, hey, man. I changed my life. I did that. I'm admitting that to you. But, hey, I'd like a job now. So dude gave him a job years later. Well, now the people he's running against found out that he hired a convicted sex offender.

0: like a three timer allegedly, and now they're using that guy's mugshots in the ads against the guy who hired him. So imagine that is just all coming back again. Bless you, all coming back again just because you hired the guy.
1: If you're the guy, the offender in question, do you call him and like, man, I'm sorry, but like, I'm sorry you got to go through this, but you ran for office.
0: Yeah, think about, I mean, look, he did what he did, yes, okay, yes. Can people better themselves and change from stuff like that? My heart says no, but my gut says no, but my heart says maybe, just maybe. I'm going
1: to find out who that is.
0: But it was all over this weekend.
1: He hired a sex offender.
0: A three-time sex offender. And then they showed that guy's picture on there, too, and I was like, my God.
1: So they don't say what he hired him to do, just the fact that he hired him.
2: So it's James Richard Rick Sutherland who hired the guy, and the individual is James Darius James.
1: What is he running for? He hired him to clean the bathrooms.
0: Right? Like, yeah, I mean, he doesn't say. A school board.
1: Is he?
2: New Hanover, I think so.
0: I don't know if we're talking about the same thing.
2: GOP.
1: There's more than one?
2: No, but it was from the school board.
0: Yeah, this is in North Carolina.
2: That's what I'm looking at.
0: Oh.
1: Well, take your shirt off and switch it around here, please.
0: But that's they get dirty with these things. Also, oh.
1: Yeah, that's how we know about medical cocaine.
0: Right. Yeah, because the guy made a fleeting comment one time. Which is funny to me. Look, that's really funny to me.
1: If you get arrested.
0: Oh, the other one I saw too. The guy who, Roy Cooper is the governor, right?
1: Well, no, it's Stein now. It was Cooper.
0: It was. He's rerunning.
1: Well, he can't. Not for governor.
0: What's Stein's he running for?
1: I didn't know if Cooper was running. I haven't seen him in ads.
0: There's an ad where it shows this, like, they don't even feature it, and it shows this guy. He says, my son... a coward got in the front seat of my son's car and shot him in the face five times.
1: Jesus. Killed him. That's in a political ad?
0: He served so-and-so amount of time before Roy Cooper just let him get out of jail for free. And now I hope he doesn't get in the front seat of your kid's car and shoot them in the face five times.
2: Oh, my God.
0: And it's like, whoa. And then they say, he's been in politics for 40 years. Nothing's changed. And they show, like, the chronological order, and it's like, oh my God,
2: that's awful.
1: So these are the PACs that are allowed to exist for some reason. They can say whatever they want, just throw money behind people.
0: Oh boy, it was like,
1: That'll never get regulated.
0: But I was like, good for that dad though, for like, you know, they show pictures of him and his son and the family, you know, throughout the years, and then like making sure people don't forget his kid, even though maybe it's in a political vein, but like, you know, it's just. Boy, the political ads, though, just when you think they get crazy, it's getting nuts now.
1: It's going to be interesting to see, because it's going to be an uphill battle for Darlene. Yeah, Lindsay's sister.
0: Oh, yeah.
1: And even with Trump's backing, you know, it's a lot of qualified people.
0: We love Darlene.
1: We want you to vote for her.
0: By the way, I got an email from someone who has a huge
1: penis.
0: I hope it's a gift. Maybe I have to pay for it, but something for the show. Well, something for you, at least, Fat Boy. Well,
1: it's not even my birthday yet.
0: No.
1: Coming up in May.
0: A piece of history.
2: Oh, wow.
0: I think it's a piece of history. I think you will, too.
1: Or like a memorabilia.
0: Yeah, but I don't know how much they want for it, though.
1: Well, there's a lot of wiggle room, right? There's room.
0: Well, we'll dicker with them on the price. We'll figure it out.
1: Do what?
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0: 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Three songs from the same artist. This is Jacques Larocque. I am here with, madam, what is your name?
1: Huh?
0: Madam Ha, The Planet gives you the 10 o'clock threesome. 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
1: Huh?
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3: 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Scattered rain showers and thunderstorms today. Mostly sunny with a high of 93, heat index value at 100. Tonight, showers taper off, leaving mostly clear skies and a low of 72. I'm meteorologist Bella Pittman on 93.3 The Planet. Right now, it's 72 degrees.
0: And now, Planet Road Rage Traffic.
4: The Monday morning rush is grabbing us early, with northbound 85 moving at 20 miles an hour for 3 miles from I-385 to Pelham Road. Southbound 85 slows a bit at Highway 29 Spartanburg and stays sluggish to Highway 14 Greer with no delays yet. Wade Hampton Boulevard between Fleming Drive and Pine Street has road work today with lanes closed.
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1: Just laugh my ass off every morning. I mean, it's just so funny.
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0: damn. I was thinking Juke and Jam. It's a jukebox.
1: That's the best part.
2: I think they're all dead now.
1: Oh, God bless.
2: I know Human Beatbox died. And then, I think Kool Rock Ski is dead. Prince Marky D might be still alive.
0: Flash Funk still with him?
2: Yes, he was a wrestler, not a rapper.
0: Who's the guy from Parliament? It wasn't Dory Funk, rest in peace. Lost him last week, should have included him earlier.
2: Junior, too.
0: Yeah.
2: Bootsy Collins?
0: That's what I was thinking of.
2: Bootsy. I think Bootsy is still here. Yeah, he plays funk music. It might have been where you got mixed up.
0: If Paige were black, she could be Booby Collins, but she's not. She's Peckerwood as hell, so she can't do that.
2: Why couldn't she be, though?
1: Peckerwood as hell.
0: Yeah.

0: Hey.
1: Like, think of...
0: It's the curse you were born with.
1: What was the show that Sally Field played in early on? Well, she had... That was a stupid name. Trudy or something.
2: She was a nun, right?
1: I don't know.
0: She was a nun?
1: Yeah, flying nun. Uh-huh.
0: That was... Who was that? Big actress.
1: Wasn't her. Debbie was Reynolds?
0: No.
1: Julie Andrews?
0: No.
1: God dang it. Why are we getting on that now?
0: It was in Flying
1: Coming up
0: Nun.
1: Next, we're going to play Trivial Pursuit.
0: Debbie Reynolds of Tobacco.
1: The Flying Nun. Yeah, that was...
2: That was Sally.
1: That was Sally Field, but she played some sitcom where she had a... It was a stupid name. I think it was stupid.
0: I didn't know.
1: Kid after or anything.
0: I didn't realize there was a sitcom with Joe Pesci in the 80s. What was it called? And a bunch of people in it, man. Bubba Smith was in it. Another former athlete, Alex Karras, was in it.
1: Gidget.
0: Oh, yeah. Gidget. I've heard of that. I've never seen it. I've heard of it.
1: Gidget.
0: I didn't know this was a whole show. I'm like, okay. I'm going to check that one out.
1: Oh.
0: Put it on my list.
1: So, you know how... By the way, let me read you something. I thought this was beautiful.
0: While you listen to this filthy rap music in the background.
1: No, this isn't.
0: Listen to a guy choke on the mic. It's like give him Heimlich, please.
1: Beatboxing.
2: Yeah. Don't do that.
1: It was like an apple fritter topped with maple glaze and smoked bacon. That's what one of your reviews said about your Applewood bacon beard oil.
0: Look at that. Smells great. Nice. You know what? I don't know if I'm allowed to say this. I use it in the car as an air freshener.
1: Do you really?
0: Yeah.
1: Good. So.
2: It's expensive.
1: If you've seen any of the marketing for it, and Paige, you still have your sticker?
2: Of course I do.
1: See? The logo of Fat Boy on the beard oil is kind of fashioned to look like the big boy from Shoney's, if you remember that.
0: Yeah, it is.
1: Shoney's Big Boy. And, I was contacted by someone who has a former Shoney's Big Boy costume.
0: No, they don't.
2: Oh, my gosh.
1: Yeah.
0: Wow. There ain't many of those left.
1: If you ever remember seeing those, they're red and white checks. It's like an overall.
2: How precious.
1: Yeah. What are you looking at right now?
0: I'm looking at my contract.
1: Oh.
0: To see if I get unlimited product.
1: Oh.
0: Unless you want to, tell me so I don't get to that section.
1: Oh, we got to keep it in your hand. Why do you keep a contract here? That's private.
0: Just so I can look through it. If something comes up on the air.
2: Amend something that needs to be switched.
0: But let me go look at my contract, which is a lot thicker than I thought it'd be, by the way.
1: Hey, on up and up. But and on there it does say some promotional photo shoots. Like, if we were to get a hold of this, would you put on the Shoney's Big Boy costume just for a few photos, kind of thing?
0: I mean, if you get it, yeah, I would try it. But those are like
1: fingers crossed.
0: Very hard to come by, right?
1: Yes, they are.
2: Wow.
0: Like, I don't think you'd be able to.
1: I've already got you, son of a bitch.
2: Oh my god.
0: Of course you do. Of course you already got it. That's why you brought it up.
2: Oh, my God.
0: God, I'm going to look like a Checkers mascot.
1: And it's 3X.
0: Ooh.
1: Yeah, I mean, I think it's wide enough. The sides let out, too.
0: Is that going to be big enough?
1: Yeah. Even if it's not, it would be fun.
0: When you want to, do you want to try it right now?
1: I would like that. I got a white t-shirt, too, because I know you don't ever wear a white t-shirt.
0: The shirt's definitely not going to be big enough.
1: It's a 3X.
0: Yeah, but shirts, I got to have 4XLT.
1: Okay. Hey, are you taking a picture or video? With my arms getting tired.
0: My arm. We can do it right now if you want.
1: Okay, Paige, look away.
0: Ow.
1: Oh, did it slap you?
0: Nah, I just reacted to it just to sell it.
1: Okay, thank you.
0: Yeah, I can sue you because it did smack me. This is heavy.
1: Well, it's good quality. They used to make them costumes good. Not that stuff they sell for $50. It's probably made by Sheen.
0: Says here, it's thicker than your girlfriend.
1: To move.
0: Doesn't smell as good, though. Let me see if I can get this

0: I haven't worn overalls since middle school.
1: Here's the white t-shirt if you want to try it. It's an old Greenville Braves shirt.
0: So you want the white background of it?
1: Well, the Shoney's big boy had on a white t-shirt. Hey, look away. He's got his dong out.
2: I'm already away looking.
3: Dude, I just ain't gonna fit.
1: Oh, is it not? This is not for embarrassing. What is that sound?
2: The video.
0: If I do it without the white shirt, can you make the shirt white and post?
1: I'm sure Paige can do it.
0: Paige can knock that out. You think?
1: You might be able to. You might not have to. Is this something to document or no?
0: Probably. I mean, if you want to, I'm going to try to do it without letting it out.
1: Well, I was thinking, like, I went ahead and got it, but then I was like, well, I could just freaking AI, but I hate that stuff. Like, I was like,
0: you're taking away from real artists or whatever.
1: Well, I mean, not just that, but just the fun of seeing you wear them in like real life, you know.
0: These are real bright. I mean, it's looking good so far. I got the one leg on.
1: Okay, so one leg is up.
2: Yes,
1: is in there.
2: You need both though.
1: You got to put both legs in, but.
0: This might be where it's a little dicey.
1: You can let the sides out though.
0: Well, I can't let my sides out.
1: Well, that's true. Suck your sides in. Oh, yeah, it's going to work. It's totally working.
0: Oh, I got to hang on. I got to take my keys out.
1: This is awesome.
2: Oh, my gosh.
1: You know what? Women have been able to do this for years.
0: Is she really not looking?
1: Buy each other clothes and stuff and give it to them. She's not looking. She don't want your wife to get mad. She caught a glimpse of the... Oh, my God. Here, you need help with getting it over.
0: Oh, my shoulder.
1: Hey, dude, it's working. Maybe.
0: I mean, not really. I'm going to have to, like, get real short. Make yourself skinny. You know?
1: I'll help you let it out.
2: Paige,
1: you can't see anything if you want to
2: turn
1: around.
2: I'm not looking.
0: Straps.
1: I let that out all the way it would go.
0: All the way?
1: Yeah. Dude, it's working. Look at him. Oh, Paige, it's great.
0: Really.
1: It's so good.
0: Oh, my God. I got to, like, squat down.
1: Dude, that's great.
2: This is the best.
1: That's good. Look at that, man. Look at that.
0: Oh, I feel it ripping.
1: Don't rip it. That's wonderful. Now, just say, hey, buy my beard oil.
0: Buy the beard oil.
1: He's doing the Shoney big boy pose. All right, I'll stop videoing now so you can... Don't bust through it, though.
0: It might be the only way to get out of it.
2: Yeah, breathe.
1: I'm going to resell it on eBay.
2: Can you breathe?
1: Maybe. I'll sell it to... who's your biggest fan?
0: Bigger than me?
1: No, big like your biggest fan.
0: Oh, somebody God.
1: Somebody want to buy that after you wore it.
0: I don't know.
2: Oh, God.
0: Probably like all the hot naked women.
1: Oh, yeah. They want it. We should cut it up and make little cards out of it.
0: You make inserts out of it?
1: Radio worn uniform. Hell yeah. That's awesome. I want you to see, though, how good you looked in it.
0: Look how big this sucker is, man.
1: Yeah. Well, put that away. Paige is looking again.
2: I'm not looking.
0: Does it really say 3X?
1: Yeah. Oh, man.
0: It's only 2% spandex.
1: Dude, this is so good. Look at this.
0: It's got any steals in there? Hey,
2: so good.
0: Slim me up in post there, buddy.
1: Oh, this is so good. You have a good sense of humor if it's going to make you money.
0: I can't believe this is as big as it is and it was tight on me.
1: Well, I mean, whoever originally would have had it, you know, who would have worn it would have, you know, been a bigger person.
0: Let me make sure I didn't miss it.
1: Yeah.
2: That's awesome. Back
0: yeah,
2: boy.
1: And there's
2: who'd
1: a text.
2: Think, who would what? Think it's still out there? That's amazing.
1: Somebody wants to know why they didn't make a Shoney's big girl. I don't know. They
0: why didn't they make it?
2: Why didn't they?
0: I think we have a pretty good couple guesses.
1: Well, they didn't have Bugle Girl jeans either. As far
0: God
1: as I know.
0: Almighty, look.
1: Yeah, it's big.
0: It's tall as hell.
1: I want to take a picture of you holding it up. That's fun, too. God bless. Yeah, I'd like to find out who was the original Shoney big boy, and is he still with us?
0: Could you imagine if Paige wore that sucker topless? Like, you could strategically put him in, but good Lord.
1: God, then we could auction it.
0: Yeah, good. Would you do it for real?
2: To wear it topless? I don't know.
0: I'll do it for charity or whatever. The Mind Pocket Foundation.
1: She just air quoted charity. I just want everybody to know. She just went.
0: We'll find somewhere to donate it to.
1: Oh man. Okay, we'll put that video out and everything. That's funny.
0: God almighty.
1: That's funny. And then tomorrow, you know, bring in like a something you want me to wear. I don't know.
0: Yeah, I was saying, what do we dress up like next? Paige topless in that sucker's got my vote. Bottomless too, if you want.
1: Paige, you want to take it home and do a provocative photo shoot with it? That's fine. We'll get all the money out of it we can get. Yes, she's really thinking about this.
0: She'll have one of her gay friends take pictures, you know?
2: We'll see.
1: Whoa.
0: Nice.
1: Okay.
0: What? How about for a free beard oil? Yeah. You don't have a beard, but...
1: Balls McButter. Okay.
2: Paige. You're dancing. This is so good.
1: What are you working on in the Plex?
2: A video right now. What am I working on? Yes. I'm talking about, you know, when people say... they're asking you, you know, if you go and get some food and you feel like you need to give them a tip, I'm going to tell you why you need to give them a tip if you don't. All that more coming up next in your Ice Guys headlines.
1: You mean like DoorDashers?
2: Well, I mean like going to get some food.
0: Well, too many people ask for tips anyway.
1: Through a drive-thru.
2: I'm going to tell you what happened at the Shake Shack next in your Ice Guys headlines.
1: Shake Shack.
0: Oh, I bet somebody...
1: They shook it there.
0: Yeah, they become a Shake Sack. Maybe, you know.
1: Oh, God.
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0: 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Scattered showers and thunderstorms today. Mostly sunny with a high of 93, heat index value at 100. Tonight, showers taper off, leaving mostly clear skies and a low of 72. I'm meteorologist Bella Pittman on 93.3 The Planet. Right now, it's 73 degrees.
1: Planet Road Rage Traffic.
2: No heavy traffic volumes detected so far this morning. 85 has its typical slow spots with no delays. I-26 is wide open. Wade Hampton is a clear shot east and west, and Woodruff Road up from Five Forks is a pleasant drive. South Carolina 124 at Pendleton Street and Suba Road around the Chick Springs intersection both have lanes closed for road work.
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3: Good morning, everyone.
8: I'm Paige.
3: All right, we begin with this. There's a viral TikTok video where a couple says Shake Shack is appearing to charge more for menu items if you decide not to tip.
9: But then that's messed up.
3: But then they say it's not their policy. They're looking into that location that's doing that. So in the video, a couple orders on from a kiosk, three shakes, which range from $6 to $6.50. They got to check out and ask how much, you know, they want to tip, 15%, 18%, 20, or no tip. They select no tip, and the pop-up appears to say, there's been a pricing update to one or more cart items. And then they go back and they see that all the shakes are now 50 cents more. So it's a work.
9: I got the video if you want to hear it.
8: Oh, so it is. My wife. It's legit.
9: Oh, yeah, it's a legit TikTok video.
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11: Okay.
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11: 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Please review.
12: Everything's up.
10: Every item went up by 50 cents.
8: Huh.
9: Dude, I've seen this dynamic.
8: I wasn't doing an impression of it, anything. Oh. I just
9: went at the Chinese buffet. Every dynamic pricing now goes up in real time. I've seen it happen at the grocery store. Not by a lot, you know, it still goes up.
8: Yeah.
9: Which, look, is more convenient than having your department heads go through after each sale and swap the stickers out on the shelf, because they hated doing that.
8: Yeah.
9: Now your HBA chick can just type it in.
8: But when... So the thing Walmart is doing is... Like, let's say between 5 and 7, I think, is their prime time. So stuff is more expensive when they know there's more traffic in the store.
13: God.
8: And it's cheaper during the day when there's not as many people there. And
9: whoever thought this would happen to the grocery business?
8: Some people say, well, matinee movies, you know, it's cheaper to go during the day. It's the same movie they're showing at night, but... This stuff, though, where it's changing, like, you got to run up there and buy it. People are saying they'll put 10, 12 things in their cart. They'll get up there to pay for it. It's more expensive by the time they go pay for it. That's bullcrap.
3: Yeah.
9: You better hurry up.
8: If they do, like, a thing where they see, Walmart's also got the patent on this new buggy or shopping trolley, as Fat Boy says, as a homosexual. It's figuring out your blood pressure. It's figuring out your purchases and everything that you're putting into the cart.
3: Your blood pressure.
8: They're doing your blood pressure.
3: See, like, if they're
8: they have they set up a whole profile on you, the customer.
9: That is invasive.
8: That stays on there. I mean, with the facial recognition and everything. But the eventual plan is, one of the other ones tried to do this and they sunset it already. But in other words, you would scan your card onto the buggy. You'd put stuff in it. You'd push your buggy out. It scans it and you don't pay for anything. I mean, you don't check out at all. Everything in your buggy's paid for when you go out.
9: I'd be filling people's carts with so much crap.
8: They
9: just like
8: even
9: you used
8: know
9: to.
8: It.
9: Yeah. I didn't
3: and
9: buy tampons.
3: They chase you down in the parking lot.
9: So my wife's 70. Why did I have tampons?
8: Yeah, it's weird. Like, it makes sense where they want to

0: know how to advertise to you as a person and everything, but like the fact that market price can change within
1: a
0: second.
1: Scan, so.
0: Like at the gas station, do they have to, do they, like have you ever been at the gas station when the price has changed?
2: I have not.
0: I haven't either.
1: That'd be crazy.
0: That'd piss me off
1: like,
0: if
1: it
0: did.
1: Like a dollar?
2: But you know, Walmart's always cheaper if you have a neighborhood market with a gas pump.
0: Yeah.
2: They're always cheaper by 20
0: but is
2: cents.
0: Is it great value gas?
2: I don't know. Like, I want to ask them, is there water in here?
1: Yeah,
2: like, what
1: that.
2: Am I getting?
0: Yeah. I mean, I know y'all sell your frozen dessert treats. You won't call it ice cream. It's frozen dessert treats. So what are we calling this gas out here? Petroleum.
1: Cargo.
2: Now, you mentioned this, but the amount of countries that our food would not pass through is crazy.
1: Most of them.
0: It's insane. Yeah. It's insane. We again, I love Rob Inaria, but lawyers have made it legal for that to happen because they're like, well, you're not saying it's ice cream. It's a frozen dessert treat.
1: I was watching the news last night.
0: Peanut spread.
1: Peppers making people sick and how they're not regulating those peppers that are coming in.
0: Was it the Julius ones?
1: Jalapenos.
0: Oh.
2: Oh, yeah, because some of them had salmonella, I think.
1: Yeah.
2: Or something. They were talking about you couldn't wash it off completely. You'd have to cook it. But if you got the big black peppers, you even got to hand wash those.
0: Good Lord.
1: So why
2: with two hands.
1: Why aren't people, I don't know, when they're imported in, how come they're not tested when they get here? You know what I mean? It's like, why, how does that happen?
0: People or peppers?
1: They're not tested.
0: People or peppers?
1: No, but the peppers itself aren't tested. So it'd be easy to poison people.
2: Yeah.
0: Were they pickled?
2: Does anybody ever wash peppers? Like I never heard of that, really.
0: What, washing peppers?
2: I thought they just cooked with them. Pickled peppers. If you got a fat pepper, you going
0: to
2: wash it?
0: Oh, yeah, you need to wash it good. I mean, you, nothing worse than a dirty pepper.
2: You don't want to, yeah, you don't want a dirty
1: pepper.
2: Paige, you're not going to touch a dirty pepper, are you?
1: No.
0: So she's a pepper head. She loves them.

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1: Carolina takes over.
0: Every play.
1: The Panthers get the sack.
0: Every game.
2: What a play.
0: All season.
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3: 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Scattered rain showers and thunderstorms today. Mostly sunny with a high of 93, heat index value at 100. Tonight, showers taper off, leaving mostly clear skies and a low of 72. I'm meteorologist Bella Pittman on 93.3 The Planet. Right now, it's 73 degrees.
0: And now, Planet Road Rage Traffic.
4: No heavy traffic volumes detected so far this morning. 85 has its typical slow spots with no delays. I-26 is wide open. Wade Hampton is a clear shot east and west, and Woodruff Road up from Five Forks is a pleasant drive. South Carolina 124 at Pendleton Street and Subaru Road around the Chick Springs intersection both have lanes closed for road work.
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2: I love the Rise Guys.

0: Yeah, this is better than the other one.
1: The flow is crazy, man.
0: It's all Brandy Spears, right?
1: Brandy. Brandy's, Britney Spear.
2: Britney Spear. Spear.
1: Sphere.
0: Riding that, horseback with her boobies out.
1: It's such a fun word that it just is, it's almost like it's meant to make us argue. Sphere.
0: Yeah, nobody gets it right.
1: Sphere. Like, what is
0: it? Sphere?
1: The big round thing in Las Vegas. Don't think about it. What is it?
0: Spear.
1: Sphere. Say it, Paige?
3: Sphere.
1: No, it's not.
0: You thought about it.
1: You almost whistled saying it. Sure. Come on.
0: You're not old enough to whistle yet.
1: Yeah. And I know you're working.
0: Oh, yeah. We know. We'll firing off numbers over there.
1: God dang.
0: For like 10 minutes.
1: I know.
0: Wouldn't
3: I
0: stop.
3: I was just interested in seeing
1: she was,
3: some
1: she's really into analytics. Yes. Analytics.
3: Analytics.
1: Analytics as well. The arithmetics are great.
0: Paige is the type, if she's giving you a favor, she'll stop every 2 seconds and ask you about it. Like, just keep going.
1: Could you go ahead and give me a review now? For
0: oh, my God, stop. Why are you stopping?
1: No, for real, though.
3: For real.
1: Do you?
0: Oh, what? I'm sorry, I wasn't paying attention.
1: My God. He was asking you.
0: I even got good sleep last night. Or decent sleep for me.
1: Why?

0: Just I'm just not with it right now for some reason. Maybe if I sat up, if I lounge,
1: maybe if you'd breathe.
0: That's when I start knocking out.
2: It sounds like drugs, doesn't it?
0: It really does.
2: The song, it's like
1: change.
2: It's busy, but also I don't know.
0: Do we still have drugs in the office? I'll go grab some if
1: we
0: do.
1: What kind of drugs do you have in the office?
2: We just had a big
1: bag
2: that we wrote drugs on.
0: Yeah, it was just...
2: Oh, no. I used to have the bath salts that were...
1: Oh,
2: it was
1: God.
2: Literal bath salts. And
1: do you remember people going crazy by...
2: Yeah, but it was not those bath salts. This was like the bath salts.
1: Oh, okay.
2: And it was in this big glass canister.
1: I'll probably just give you diarrhea.
2: This sales guy who I hated at the time. I didn't hate, but I really did kind of... rubbed me the wrong way, but now I really miss that person a lot.
0: He must have been good.
2: Must have been good.
1: Yeah.
2: And he says, he kept making this same joke. That man over there with the cocaine on his desk, just out in the open. So I put a little post-it note on there and said, cocaine.
1: Hmm.
2: And then the cleaning person evidently said something to Mark. Now, come on. Hey, would I keep real cocaine on my desk? Or would I put a label on there as well?
0: This
1: You'd
0: is
1: be
0: like
1: stupid.
0: A, this it is a massive amount.
2: The funniest thing ever.
1: You would lose money.
0: Hey, come in here for a second.
2: I need to ask you about something. First off, did you flush? Also, is that booger sugar?
1: Did you flush?
0: Second off, look around here. Do you see all these awards that have my name on them?
1: Yeah.
0: Third off.
1: You're lucky you got to go.
0: You got cocaine in your office, guy?
1: Yeah. Don't bring it unless you can share with the rest of the class.
2: I'm thinking you want it right now, the way you are.
1: Not.
0: That stuff could have fentanyls in it, guy.
1: I do not want
2: I wasn't
1: that.
2: Here a minute ago. I swear she was levitating. The way she was bent over like a... Not in a sex way, but just like she was stretching real good. And it looked like... Looked like she was like lifted up. I was like, oh, somebody's a witch.
0: Mm. You know what they call cocaine in Iowa? It's called hard work. Yeah, what do you know about that?
2: What do you know about that?
0: That's what gets me going.
2: Yeah, you know what?
0: Mucking some stalls.
2: I don't need your bluey chewies. No. You know what gets me? Hard work.
1: Proper planning.
0: Showing up on time. Yeah.
1: Poor performances.
2: Oh, man.
0: Throwing some hay around. That's one thing, too. Mucking stalls and doing all kinds of stuff.
1: You go muck your stall. I'm not.
2: Hey, that's muck it yourself.
0: That's all before
1: I'm
0: I went
1: not
0: to school.
1: Doing
0: that. So there's a saying where I'm from. Says, "How do you get to Northwest Missouri State? Huh? You muck stalls before school."
2: It's bucking too. You know.
0: Yeah. You can't.
2: You gotta buck and muck.
1: Mother muckers.
0: God, my brother's dad grew up that
2: you
0: way.
2: Got to.
0: Yeah, you better.
2: Your brother what?
0: My brother's dad grew up that way. A bunch of like brothers and sisters, and they all like, well, this is when you wore dresses because he really didn't have a lot of clothes.
2: Yeah.
0: And he like had to do all this stuff on the farm before he went to school.
1: Oh, God, I had to do that when I was in Illinois.
0: Really?
2: You were in Illinois? What are you in Illinois for?
1: That's where my dad's from.
2: Oh, don't get so offended. I just
0: was. Jerry Lee Pirtle.
1: Yes, he was. Wayne City, Illinois. Used to have to...
2: Oh, that's
1: the
2: Wrigley.
1: Wrigley that's money. Not the Wrigley at all. That's the Pirtle money.
2: Oh, God. Wait a minute. I didn't know there was two steps.
0: Oh, yeah.
1: They had a ranch.
2: What, are you a Nepo baby when both the parents are, like, from big elite families?
0: Oh, yeah, you definitely are. Okay. Like the Rooney Mara, Kate Mara.
2: Oh, God. And
0: talented, but still.
2: Who's the other one? God bless. Real popular now. Both parents are like really.
0: Black Rock, I'm sure.
1: They had a mule team, and they were
2: half.
1: They were all, you know, with the horses that they had. They had beautiful horses. They had, you know, the stud horse, but they had a mule team.
0: Oh, did they call them Mule Team Six? That'd been great.
1: I think there were six of them. There was a few of them.
2: They were Moscow mules. Did they piss like a Russian racehorse?
1: I don't know.
2: Just as fast or no?
1: Stayed away from them when they were having. You know, things like that.
0: No, it's fun to watch animals perform their functions.
2: Well, I mean, it's
1: well, it comes out the end. You don't want to.
2: It's interesting. I mean,
0: it is.
2: It's like I still to
0: this
2: so day
0: much.
2: Am
1: yes.
2: And you can explain it to me through science and all this stuff, but that how a fish can breathe underwater, it's just amazing to me.
0: With his mouth moving.
2: With his mouth open and his like, holes on the side of his body.
1: Well, they do
2: and
1: go up for air. their gills.
2: Wait a minute.
0: Did you hear them?
2: Not all of them. Some of them live on the bottom.
0: They start flopping when you
2: think
0: put
2: a carp's going to go.
1: Sure, why not?
0: So they start flopping there.
2: I mean, well, they're in the ocean, though. There's some that can't
1: because you see all of the

0: two of my teachers were so freaking hot, just hot.
1: All science teachers?
0: Yeah. That one, so I don't remember anything. And you would think, well, that would make you pay attention more. No. I paid attention on mute.
1: One of my
0: science teachers. I just sat there and just watched her right on the, you know, the dry erase board, and I'm just shaking back and forth. And I sat right parallel to it, to where I'm being very ridiculous right now, but.
1: Kind of had good science.
0: Paige is looking at me like I'm some. I was the young person then, not her. She was of age, the teacher. I'm saying she was very attractive, and I didn't pay attention much to her lessons because I was enamored by her beauty.
2: I see.
0: She was happily married though.
1: What am I saying? Well, that don't matter now.
0: And I was fat and ugly.
2: You don't know that.
0: Yeah, I do. We got yearbooks.
1: There's a one of my science teachers was our coach. He would come to teach science after gym. He'd still have his shorts on. Coach Lewis.
0: Got a whistle on the whole time in class.
1: Pretty much, yeah.
0: You just came from gym. Coach Kelly Bramlett. I mean, it was. Why would you go change clothes to go do that?
2: They made you do two jobs at school.
0: Hell yeah. He got there like an hour before school started to open up the gym for us to go work out in. You know, sometimes it'd be 20, 30 minutes, but still.
1: God. Our chemistry teacher, Miss Bryce, she was great. Her nephew used to play in the NFL, so. She had all kind of good stories.
0: But back to the thing, though. Like, are you satisfied with knowing how fish can breathe underwater? Like, if I told you right now, explain this to the aliens that just landed. They don't even know. What would you say?
1: I don't know why I'm so intrigued about watching horses take dumps, to be honest with you, or like huge animals.
0: The thing is, we wonder how other things do it. But they don't give, you know...
1: No, they're not watching me.
0: They're not watching you.
1: I've tried.
0: Yeah. Although one time though, man, I'll tell you what, I caught this is maybe funny, maybe even like gross.
1: Oh boy.
0: But I was taking a whiz at the farm one time. And you know, I really where I was at, there was no way anyone could have seen me like from any road or anything.
1: No
0: nearby.
1: Buses came by or
0: nothing like that. But as I'm doing it, I turn around and you know, again, mainly because of you don't want a kid to, you know, even my own, you know, I don't want to say, hey, Dad, what are you doing over there? So anyway.
1: Same thing I'm doing. It's everybody's outside.
0: Everyone, hey, what are you doing out here? Same thing you are. Now, as I had myself in my hand and I'm going to the restroom and I'm looking just to make sure that everything's fine.
1: Make sure nobody's talking to you.
0: I look over and if I had my phone or if I had the Meta glasses, I could prove this to have been real, although many would have claimed it to be AI. As I look over, there's Banjo and he smiles at me.
1: Oh, you gotta worry about Banjo. Not worry about, but you gotta.
0: But like, well, you ever had a donkey smile at you?
2: Oh yeah.
0: Yeah, it's like full teeth.
2: I love the teeth.
0: And I was like, was he laughing though? Was he laughing? Because I've seen how he does it. He doesn't have to stand up.
1: He's probably laughing at you. Like you call that a gimmick? Like,
0: well, that too, because this sucker right here, like you know, if you at the wrong depth of the farm, it looks like he's a five-legged freaking donkey. I mean, it really does.
2: It's just
0: the depth of your perception. It's not all that.
2: You had a question about how fish survive
0: underwater. No, Google. I don't know.
2: I know the answer.
0: Because you Googled it.
2: No.
0: You bullshit.
2: It's because water is H2O, hydrogen and peroxide.
0: No one listening believes you right
2: and
0: now.
2: Oxygen.
0: No one listening
2: not
0: believes
2: peroxide.
0: You. I just want real page.
1: Hydrogen peroxide?
2: I meant to say hydrogen and oxygen.
0: God bless.
2: But they do go up for water.
0: Not all fish. Some of them don't. They really don't. Like, there's certain depths. There's certain depths of the sea that we've never even been to. They don't all come up in fear that they will be eaten.
2: But it's already in the water.
0: I know. I understand the science explanation of it. But if I had to tell that to someone without the use of words that we just accept, like, you don't understand what I'm saying? The oxygen's in the water. That's how they breathe. Then why can't we?
2: We are. It's in the air. It's already there.
0: Not underwater.
2: Well, it is. It's
1: in the air. It's already there.
0: You goober. Explain scuba diving. Why do we need oxygen then?
2: H2O.

0: It's already in the water.
1: I fear many wrecks are happening right now because
2: this is not a bit.
1: This is not. Listen, when you go underwater, you hold your breath. Because if you don't, what? You're going to take the water in and you would die.
0: Well, humans would.
1: Okay, that's what I'm saying.
2: Because you couldn't pee it all out in time.
1: So how did they take it and pull the oxygen out to breathe with it?
0: Through their lungs.
1: Thank God this ain't real brick wall in here.
2: It's not.
1: Thank God. I hate to admit it right now. That's not even a real fence over there. It's all wall covering. Who did our friends... Who knocked that out of the park for us?
2: I'm telling you, man.
1: God, Paige.
0: I know somebody did.
2: Who was?
0: Actually, Nutty. Nutty's learning science class.
1: No. Who did the walls? I want to put them over right now. I can't.
2: Who wrapped it for us?
1: Who wrapped our walls?
2: I could text Ray, but he won't answer me back this week.
1: Well, Mark's probably listening. I'll come back to it. I just can't remember it off the top of my head. And that's just me being honest with you. I could sit here and fool around and
2: he's young enough to
1: I can't remember it off the top of my head, but I didn't have to give him a free plug at all. I was just doing it to reveal that the brick work is so nice.
2: It's great.
1: That thank God it's not real brick, because I would have been pounding my head on it and concussed myself because of this girl explaining science to me.
0: Listen.
1: All right. We'll be back. God. Well, we got some emails to read. Yes, we do. I want to read them. How about you? The RiseGuys at AOL.com. We're going to read them next.
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0: 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Scattered rain showers and thunderstorms today. Mostly sunny with a high of 93, heat index value at 100. Tonight, showers taper off, leaving mostly clear skies and a low of 72. I'm meteorologist Bella Pittman on 93.3 The Planet. Right now, it's 73 degrees.
1: And now, Planet Road Rage Traffic.
2: Moderate traffic volume is the rule as we head on to the downside of the Monday morning rush. Spots where you'll slow a bit right now include north and southbound 85 in the usual places. Highway 14 at Woodruff Road, Highway 29 at I-85 Spartanburg, 185, 385, and 585 are all in good shape.
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2: Peanut head ass fatto.
1: Your mama. Peanut. God.
3: You want to see my prissy?
1: Oh, man. You know what? Keep the... You might be onto something there. Keep the audio bites, or the audio bites. Wow. I sound like I did radio in the 80s.
4: You old sound clips.
1: Yeah, keep those actualities ready over there. on your fingertips. The first one here, this is not even an email. So this is basically what someone used the FOF line to ask a question, which is totally fine.
4: Oh, yeah, you can do that.
1: Yeah. Now, if it's in peak time, like 5 o'clock, when people are usually pissed off and we tend to get a lot of the calls, try not to call with just questions. Do those at midday. Well, God, people are pissed off all day long.
4: Yep.
1: Maybe early in the morning, you know, before people get out on the roads, call.
4: There you go.
1: With your questions. But here's the question.
0: So, just

0: question might have already been answered on there at some point, but in case it hasn't, what the hell happened to the gospel choir? I go around singing 8-6-4-2-4-1-4-3-1-8 just to myself several times a week. Sometimes I sing other things to that tune. That was the best damn iteration of singing that number around. Hopefully y'all didn't just lose it to the technology. Hopefully somebody motherfucking said it again. Come on. 8-6-4-2-4-1-4-3-1-8 I need it.
1: Oh. Look at that.
2: That sounds good.
1: Look at that. Yeah. Look at that. Like,
3: well, she got just forgot one little part, but I'm nitpicking. Look at me, the nitpicker over here.
1: What'd she forget?
3: She forgot the yeah.
2: Oh,
1: that's my favorite part of the song. Is that a way to, like, when someone goes and does karaoke and it's like, all right, you're too good to be doing this. Like, leave this to the drunk people that we're here to watch make a fool. I don't like to go to karaoke to see someone who is.
3: Don't show off.
1: Yeah, like, I love the people that show off that can't sing.
3: Oh, yeah, but if you're good, like, you know you're good and stop, just do it.
1: Yeah, like, the ones who show up wearing, like, the authentic Brooks and Dunn button-up shirt, you know? Remember that color block kind of style they had then?
3: He's going to try to sing Neon Moon and not sound as good as Ronnie?
1: No, not at all. He's going to be there alone. He's going to be sitting by himself, and then he's going to go up there, and he's just going to move his hands a lot and sing, and it's going to be the most over part of the night.
3: And he's already deaf, so nobody told him, you know, it's not going to say.
1: And people are like, just, you know, like, ah. Well, yeah, and he's like, look, they're clapping for me.
3: You have to, like, the Apollo and get the hook. We do have it. We did not get rid of it. And we still play it.
1: Yeah, but my point with that, though, is she's trying to show off her singing styles, which very, very good. Very, very good. Matter of fact, I'd like to isolate that for a future. But I love the derivatives. I do have to say the gospel one is my favorite as well. Do we have that handy?
3: Let me see if I got it right here.

0: Yeah.
1: And I'll have you know that is a white choir. I'm just kidding. I'm totally kidding.
2: Okay.
1: Totally kidding.
3: God, we need to have a choir of angry dads who just yell the songs. And he just pans the camera through and they're like, you know, God, I don't know church songs.
1: How dare you?
3: But they would.
1: That's when you can't even be sacrilege. And you don't even know what you're making fun of.
3: This little light of mine, I'm going to let it shine.
2: Wow, that's terrible.
3: You just
1: no more crying there. We are going to see the King. Hallelujah.
3: God, man.
1: I tell you what. I love black gospel music. I do.
3: It really is. Kirk Franklin has new music.
1: Man, I tell you what. Like,
3: he's been going for a long time.
2: I like the spirit when it moves you.
1: I do too. Like, I've been to, and this is where people will try to read between the lines and stuff. And I'm going to make this so interesting. I've been to, I saw Hillsong one time.
3: Oh,
1: which
3: yeah.
1: Was, I will say, like, a pretty, like, beautiful feeling moment. But it just doesn't have the same as that.
3: Did you go to Winter Jam? Is that where you saw him?
1: No. I've seen DC Talk before, too.
3: What about Carmen?
1: Dude, you know, I saw Carmen. Mabry loved Carmen.
3: Oh, I bet.
1: He's handsome. He did that song about fighting the devil, like he was in a boxing match with the devil.
3: He might tan too much, Matthew, but he's still good.
1: Mylon LeFevre and Broken Heart. That was like the only rock music that Mabry liked.
3: Did you like Jars of Clay?
1: They were not, that was not during my time.
3: Oh, yes.
1: Sometime after. So, that young lady should call back and sing other things. Like,
2: she's very
1: get her
2: good.
1: To sing a Best Damn Audio theme. It's the best. Do we have any other songs? F-All Friday, she could do that one.
3: Sack. F-O-F. Well, Conspiracy Mystery is not really a song.
1: Yeah. She just call in and sing from time to time.
3: I don't want to give you the bad news. I'd like to see if Carmen was still with us.
1: He's gone.
3: We lost him in 2021.
1: Oh, aww. I know. He's up here with me and your daddy.
3: He's singing. He's taking requests, Matthew. God, he got big in his later year. I mean, like,
1: heavy,
3: swole a little.
1: Oh. Oh, wow.
3: Look at that. Like, he got
1: did you ever see him perform?
3: No, I didn't get to. Had his music, though, like a couple tapes.
1: You didn't get to go to concerts when you were a youngster?
3: Nah, the first one I got to go to was the Guess Who at Fall for Greenville. After that, I had to buy my own ticket later in life.
1: The only ones I got to go to were gospel ones, except my Aunt Brenda. You sent her. She, I love my Aunt Brenda. She took me to see Run DMC. I told you that story, but Run DMC, and they came out cussing, and she covered my ears.
3: We're leaving
1: now. It was at the old Memorial Auditorium, the big brown box. It's what they called it, guys. It's what they called it.
3: He died from surgery to repair a hernia.
2: Oh, God.
3: But his cancer had came back.
1: Oh.
3: So he had cancer, too.
1: Wow.
3: Oh, they're making a movie about him. Guess what it's called?
1: Carmen.
3: Yep. Who would play him, though? I mean, Mark Maron?
1: Oh, God. Johnny B. Bad?
3: They say kind of looks like
1: him. No, you know who could play him? Well, it wouldn't really work either. People, you know, like... Who did I see the other day that, God, we interviewed him that time, and the only thing he would talk about was saving New Orleans because of Katrina. He wouldn't talk he'd talk a little bit about its movie. Timothy Robbins.
3: Yeah, that's what was it.
1: Have you seen him lately? Boy, you'd never recognize
3: him. He got real gray, right?
1: Oh, man.
3: I don't think he does much now.
1: Yeah, I don't think so either, but... So then when you say, oh, yeah, this person could play them, and you go look at them now, you're like, no, it's, you know.
3: By the way, it's not Carmen from South Park.
1: Or Elektra either, for those. Mary wouldn't let me go to that concert,
2: Carmen
1: for sure.
2: Carmen was handsome.
3: Or if I look up Carmen, it shows me the Beyonce. Remember she did that movie years and years ago?
1: San Diego?
3: No, it was an opera called Carmen.
1: Aaron Sody, yeah.
3: Yeah.
1: Oh, that's right.
3: It's like I got no update on the movie for you.
1: She went and did opera music, too. Come on, Beyonce. Stay in your lane.
3: Like, let people do, like, other stuff. You ain't got to be doing everything.
1: I'm kidding. I don't care what.
2: Carmen's a good opera, though.
1: Carmen Burana?
3: Well, now they should change it to...
2: Sad.
3: Let Carmen the singer do it. Rest in peace.
1: Well...
3: Is Michael W. Smith still with us?
1: Oh, God. I hope.
3: Here's hoping.
1: I saw him in concert too. And what was the other one?
3: Now you're just flexing.
1: Hey, I didn't have a choice. dude, I'll tell you. This it was a band called Harvest. And I got to meet them a whole bunch of times. One of them like Ricky Morton in the face. The other one looked like the guy from American Pickers.
2: Oh, God.
3: Frank or Mike?
1: The skinny one.
3: Mike.
1: The one that's still with us.
3: Yeah. Rest in peace, Frank.
1: Yeah.
3: It's like Mike Wolf. They meet you like, oh, it's you again.
1: Well, they like I saw them in Powdersville First Baptist one time. Like they did like smaller shows.
3: Dang. Did they hit Siloam after that and just hit the area?
1: Yeah, but they would. Their smart thing was they'd take a love offering. It was a free concert with a love offering, but. You love offerings, you get more than you would ticket prices, you know?
3: Did you have the tour shirt? First Baptist Powdersville. Dude. 2 days later.
1: No, I do have, I did have Model on the Fiber and Broken Heart. I did. Man, I'll rejoin with them tomorrow. They had some freaking jammer songs that I was made to listen to.
3: It was better back then than it is now.
1: Yeah.
3: All these. What? Religious stations that buy up everything and like, don't want to pay taxes.
1: The Hillsong stuff, again, they got two or three that are very powerful, moving songs, but the rest of it sounds like AI now.
3: Did DC Talk break up?
1: I don't know.
3: Because they got a little edgy there towards the end.
1: Yeah.
3: Tried to, at least. Get a little kind of rock and roll with their...
1: sounds so like a show Christian on anymore? Fox News.
3: With their persona, you know, like, hang on, we aren't young boys anymore.
1: Oh, no, yeah, one of them, one of them left and is, like, bigger than, what's the Stephen Chapman?
3: Stephen Curtis Chapman?
1: Is that who it was? I call him Stephen.
3: He did leave, didn't he?
1: Yeah.
3: Was he in DC Talk?
1: I thought...
3: was he the C? Did he join with the guy who left Boys to Men and their group is called We Left?
1: That wasn't a thing.
3: No, I mean, it should be. It's not.
2: Oh, he's trying to be funny.
1: I think he's making a Democrat.
3: That's twice today that I kind of worked into a little something that's not real. First was about devil worshiping music and Chop Suey or whatever it was, Areolas.
1: Well, I also think Antarctica's an ice wall.
3: Yeah.
0: The Rise Guys rule.
4: Every morning.
2: With Batman.
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3: Uber announced that they are partnering with Spirit Halloween so you can pay an Uber driver to go get you a Halloween costume this year.
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5: 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All right.
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10: Oh, Lord. Oh, don't be playing nothing sad. I'll walk out of here.
11: I'm adding this to the funeral playlist.
12: Oh, God.
10: Take your seats, please, folks.
11: Get your coffees out in the vestibule.
10: I had a madman pass away. Well, I'm not supposed to tell you. But he had to whiz again, and the banjo just bit it off.
11: That's not funny.
12: That's the only funeral you will attend, Fat Boy, in your lifetime.
11: Don't you love that song?
10: Now, banjo broke his jaw when he bit it, but still.
11: Thank you.
12: Wow. Good God.
11: You're putting me over in death.
13: God dang it.
11: I would hope whoever did would, you know.
10: Dan, I'm not going to tell you the song we just kind of came up with off the air.
11: Can't figure it out.
10: If you didn't think of it, then you should have.
11: He did send a new one. I haven't listened to it yet. A new FOF line number. But we don't have time right now. We'll do it tomorrow or something. Because okay. I have other good emails here.
10: Oh, nice.
11: Yeah.
10: Sack, when that sack fills up, man, it's good. Good full sack.
11: Another, I hate the word. Well, we have time. Okay. Maybe not the whole thing. Hey, Rise Guys, I love y'all and listen to the show every morning. I'm trying to figure out the name of that song by Dan about the mama with the fat ass. I want y'all to play it because I want to send it to my stepdaughter. Her stepmom has the biggest natural ass that I've ever seen in my life.
12: Oh, my God.
11: And every time we're around her, I think about that song, smiling, laughing emoji. I know this probably sounds weird, but I swear I'm not making it up. If you know what song I'm talking about, please play it for her. She'll die laughing. Keep up the great work. Derek Durkey Dirk from Greer, South Carolina.
12: Durkey Dirk, huh?
10: The biggest natural ass.
11: Maybe we can rejoin with that at some point. Or maybe not now.
10: Yeah. I got a clip of it. I see your mama's big old mother f***ing behind.
12: Your mama got a bad ass. There you go.
11: It's his stepdaughter.
10: Fat natural.
11: His stepdaughter's stepmom has the biggest natural ass he's ever seen.
12: Wow.
10: Oh, so that's like two different situations. Remarried on the other side.
11: Right. So her mom and dad split up.
10: Yeah.
11: And then his dad went.
10: Because he couldn't handle it anymore.
11: No, he's like, I'm fed up. Yeah. I'm looking for a woman with a big butt.
10: Yeah.
11: He goes over there and finds her. Well, then his daughter has to go over there every other weekend or whatever.
10: Bonus daughter.
11: And then maybe she's on the drop. And he's like, oh, wow. Your stepmom has a big fat butt.
12: A big booty.
10: Nice. A lot of more reunions in their future.
11: Yes.
10: Purple shirts.
11: Paige, pick one. I'm picking them all this week. Pick one.
12: Number three.
11: Number three. Rise Guys, I'm probably going to get killed for this, but I understand why Chris left town. Okay. This is about the intervention caller.
10: Oh, yeah.
11: If you have something to say to me, call me and say it. Don't get eight people together behind my back and wait for me in my own damn house. That would make me feel humiliated before anybody even opened their mouth. Chris might have a drinking problem, and his friends might have handled it wrong. Both things can be true, you understand. Your favorite P1...
10: He can't even say the name. What is it?
11: Fatboy said one time that this was his favorite P1 name ever. P1... Stit Shane.
10: Yes! I remember when he mailed in Stit Shane.
11: I ain't saying it ever again.

0: Yeah.
1: You had to think about that one.
0: Good Lord.
1: Stitch, like Shane.
0: Jeff Jarrett trying to say Motor City Machine Guns.
2: Oops.
0: P1 Stitch Shane. Okay.
1: That's the, well, that's the situation where they're like, well, you know, if you try to one-on-one that somebody's addiction or confrontation,
0: yeah,
1: they can manipulate you.
0: They can manipulate you.
1: or just like, you know, some people are real good with telling people what they want to hear, like convincingly, like, I'm okay, don't worry about it.
0: Yes.
1: But so that's why you got to gang up on them.
0: Sometimes they manipulate them to do things that they want them to do.
1: Now, I don't get why they start taking stuff away from people. That seems to piss them off in the outset. Like, well, if you don't change, we can't be together. You can't live with me anymore.
0: Yeah, but so what? This goes to show you how people do care. That, let's say, like, we knew Paige was on something, and I was like, hey, Paige, I can tell you're on something. No, I'm not.
1: She was on breast thinners, not blood thinners.
0: You're on breast thinners. Nah, Paige, you are. I can tell. I saw you boofing it, and then you're like, stay out of my life. And then I'm like worrying. Fat Boy's like, hey, man, what's wrong? He would never do that in real life. He's never concerned about anyone but himself. But
1: I got to be the force. Like, you got to have the one that's just the ass, like the dick there.
0: I was like, Paige, dude, she's on breast thinners. And she is making her erratic and not understand science and trying to explain
1: and she's
0: hydrogen peroxide fish breathing.
1: And she's wearing a minimizer. H2O. She caught her wearing a minimizer to her intervention.
0: Yeah, she's wearing. So you'd like, you know what? If she won't do anything, we need to go together and do it.
1: Yeah, we got to confront you two.
0: Hey,
1: on
0: what
1: one.
0: About you, other friend? We only three people in here now. Hey, we need to go and intervene. And
1: Stoneman's got to intervene too.
2: Oh Lord,
3: we don't like it, Paige. We know what you're doing here. Those big suckers smaller, and we're not ready for it.
0: He probably keeps five or six chairs in his car just in case someone needs to intervene on someone.
2: Oh my God,
1: then we'll have a guest intervener if we want.
0: You know? I'll go buy Krispy Kreme. Yeah. He's like all ready to do it. He's like an old woman ready to throw a baby shower. Always ready.
1: Can we have surprise interveners? Do we each pick one?
2: Sure.
0: Can we have intervener viner wieners?
2: You can have any interveners you want.
1: I'm going to have Stacey Bartro come in as my guest intervener.
2: That'd be great.
1: So you guys can intervene.
0: Well, fine. I'll just invite the man himself, P1 Stitch Shane.
1: Stitch Shane started this whole thing.
0: He did.
1: And we're going to, I need to bring a female so they can rip that minimizer right off your chest. And that's the intervention. Let those suckers breathe and hang.
0: We're like a freaking car running into a brick wall with airbags.
2: Oh my
1: now,
2: God.
1: There's no end plan to this. You can't go to rehab for trying to make your boobs small. So I don't know where we'd send you, but.
0: Somewheres.
1: It's like half an intervention.
2: Yeah.
1: It's the first half, at least.
0: Time wise, what do we have? Three? This one I'll definitely have to save for tomorrow. A, because the P1 name is awesome, and B, it's a question that I want to answer based on an accusation that he made. Or she, I'm not sure. P1 Juan Hannity, I don't know.
1: This is a good one.
0: It's about the thing. Remember the female scientist that called the other day and said sometimes.
1: Yeah, what was her name? Dang, I already forgot it.
0: I wrote it down.
1: Nephilim?
0: No, Nev.
1: Oh, Nev? Nefertiti?
0: No.
1: Nevaeh?
0: No. Nevaeh. That's heaven backwards. Anyway.
1: Oh, man, what's your name, scientist?
0: We'll save that one. We'll go to this one.
1: What do you hypothesize is your name?
0: No, wait a minute, Paige. You just gave me the one from
1: Stitchart?
0: Spit Shane.
2: Whoa.
0: I'm going to stop right there. Guys, I'm with Steve. I'm a woman in my 60s. Well, 50s. That's my eyes right there. I feel like I have the eyes of a 60-year-old. I'm a woman in my 50s. This has to be the point when you're allowed to age. The thing that bothered me wasn't the facelift. It was when... What is this about, Fat Boy?
1: This is the guy who called in that he was with his wife. They were on the way to the plastic surgeon. Because she was getting another one.
0: Okay. The thing that bothered me wasn't the facelift. It was when she told him she'll stop when she stops finding things she wants fixed. Honey, you're always going to find something if you're looking for it. At 35, it's something. At 55, it's something. At 75, it's going to be something. Steve isn't telling her she's ugly. He's literally telling her the opposite. A responsible doctor would cut her off also. But we all know there aren't any of those or many of those left.
1: Ooh.
0: Mary Ann.

0: and T from Greenwood, South Carolina. I think she's right. Yeah. I think that's the...
1: She don't have a fun name like Lust Pips or something. He was getting some stuff done, too.
2: I've seen people that have had way too much, and it just... I mean, if it makes them feel
1: better... You talking about Hog?
0: Yeah, but like...
2: But still, it looks...

0: he was getting some stuff done too.
1: I've seen people that have had way too much, and it just, I mean, if it makes them feel
2: better. You're talking
3: about hog? Yeah, but like.
1: But still, it looks.
3: I don't know who.
0: You mean way too much down here?
3: And it's,
1: no, your face is pulled all the way up, and your lips are huge.
3: And like, yeah, this is something that I'd love, like, everyone sees it. And I know it's the whole thing. Well, if they want to do it, they want to do it. It's their body, their choice, all that stuff. But like,
0: yeah.
3: But maybe they're, when they look at themselves like that, they say, okay, this is what I want. But to us, we're like, you look like. I guess we don't go around and tell people enough. Like, you know what? You're pretty. Hey, men can't anymore because, you know, well, but you can't, you know what, you're pretty. Because if you don't hear it enough, you start to think, well, God bless, I need to get the tox. I need to get my face pulled back to my, yeah. I need to look like I'm always
1: and
3: surprised with eyes. I need to look like I just got punched in the mouth.
0: What if it don't work? I cannot tell the difference between Rosie O'Donnell before and now. And she had a facelift.
1: There's so many celebrities that have ruined their looks because of plastic surgery, too.
3: The way you could help her is lift that shirt and pull it over her head.
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3: Hey, are you looking for a little Halloween fun even before the leaves start to fall?
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5: Good morning, everyone.
6: Rise.
5: And we begin with a question for the room. Have you ever had a luxury letdown? Like you spent a lot of money on something and it wasn't worth the time or effort.
6: I can think of one. It wasn't a lot of money, but it was like, this is the only room you could book in town at the time. And it was at the old Thunderbird Inn, Myrtle Beach.
7: Oh, wow.
6: Yeah, that place hadn't been cleaned since the 70s.
5: Oh, gross.
6: Like, oh, my God.
7: But you thought it was... Like what, you looked at an old picture on or something of it?
6: Well, the pictures were not like, you know, what it, the state that it was in.
7: Yeah.
6: And you're pretty much hosed out of a trip.
5: That's home. Awful. Did it smell bad?
6: The carpet was, you tell that mold in there. The carpet was old.
5: I would have moved.
6: The sheet, like the beds looked old.
5: I checked into a hotel and left and went across the street to another one when we were driving across the country and we stayed at this place and I thought, there's no way I'm staying in this hotel. It stinks.
7: Fat boy, did that happen to be your honeymoon?
6: No, that was a separate trip.
5: Oh,
7: I was going to say, that really sucked.
6: The honeymoon was the IOP. McDonald's at the La Quinta off of, I think, Ashley Phosphate Road it was on. I can't remember at the time.
7: That's where my mom and dad went on their honeymoon. No. With my dad's parents. Weird, I know. I know.
5: That's nice.
6: Got him a free trip, probably. Big Diddy?
7: Nothing against them, but like I stayed at a Caesar's Palace one time. Mm.
6: Really?
7: Oh,
5: really?
7: Yeah. Oh, yeah. And it was not.
5: In Vegas?
7: Nope.
6: Oh, okay. I was about to say, if you stayed at Caesar's Palace and it sucked.
5: I was going to say.
6: That game show was cool back in the day.
7: Oh, Caesar's Palace?
6: Yeah.
5: Oh, okay.
6: Oh, I've seen that movie. He lies and his nose gets big.
7: Horrible.
5: Horrible.
7: So, and it certainly didn't match, you know, the brochures.
6: Are you stuck at that point? Like,
7: yeah. I mean, pretty much. I mean, it was like doable, but it wasn't near what you expected.
6: Lies, man. They don't do it as much now that you got all these review sites and Airbnb competition.
7: Yeah.
5: Well, a Reddit user asked people a simple question. What luxury did you stop wanting after you finally experienced it? So people answer that question.
7: Who are the nerds on Reddit that just start these bland conversations?
6: Like, if I go on Reddit, I'm usually looking for an answer to something.
7: Yeah.
6: Either local gossip or tech answers.
7: You're not the guy who's, like, starting the things. You know, like, buggies or shopping carts right now.
6: Pick.
5: Carts.
6: Plus, if you go to any of the boob subreddits, you got to sign in and, you know, I'm over 18.
5: So we begin with the topic about
6: fame. Try to look at local knockers.

0: The constant scrutiny and pressure make it less appealing to be famous.
1: I can see that. Who was it that just canceled their or deleted all their social media? Ariana Grande, that's who it was.
2: Oh, yeah.
1: Yeah.
2: Well, she's got a movie coming out that they said she might not even talk about. Focker-in-law.
0: Oh.
1: Oh. Is she a Focker?
2: Well, she's about to be.
1: Oh.
2: She's joining the family. You know who the son is? Freaking Jim Stone's son. The one that went away.
1: Dude. That is... What a wavelength right now, because I had made a note to mention this earlier, and then what you just said brought it right up. What is that kid's name? He was Jimmy Olsen in Superman. He is Oldest Jim Stone's son. What is that kid's name? He's probably not even a kid. He's in his 20s. I want to say it real quick before we...
2: Gideon was the character, right?
1: Gideon. Mm-hmm. Yes, Gideon, that's how I can find it. So I want to see what his name is, because this right...
2: Jesse's boy.
1: Skylar Gisado?
2: Oh, okay, it's one of those...
1: Gisado, G-I-S-O-N-D-O. Anyway.
2: I don't know any Gisados.
1: I'm watching something Saturday night, Sunday morning, in between there.
2: Oh, staying up late.
1: Ooh.
2: Burning the midnight
1: oil. Past midnight. And... I thought it was an SNL bit, and it turns out it's a real going-to-theaters movie that kid is in, and he's playing the role of the child actor from all the Catch a Predator shows.
0: Oh, yeah.
1: That pretended, well...
2: I've seen this.
1: Oh, my God! Chris Hansen was... At least this movie's painting him to be an awful person.
2: I don't know if he's going to take objection to it when it comes out.
1: Holy moly, dude. So you saw the same trailer, and it's like...
2: He sounds just like him, pretty close.
1: God, I know. But he's playing... And then Chris Hansen's like, no, you need to go out there and be sexy. We're doing the good work here. And I'm like, my God.
2: Is there stuff we don't know about this show?
1: Apparently.
0: That's terrible.
1: And it's a major motion picture. It's not, you know... Something is going straight to Hulu.
2: Because they had Perverts and Justice or whoever posing.
1: Perverted.
2: That's what it was. Posing as the kids.
1: Yeah. This is like the one actor that finally said, no, I can't keep doing this. This is making me nuts.
2: Paige, you know who's playing Chris Hansen? It's Coleman Domingo. And he sounds just like him.
1: Hi, I'm Chris Hansen.
0: Mm.
1: Yeah. Oh, man.
2: That's Robert Patterson.
1: I want to go see that. At the theater where you get to lay back in the chaise lounge.
2: Hang on, what are you going to do?
1: Well, I didn't mean it like that. I just meant I want to be comfy.
0: He's going to get a popcorn box.
1: There's no
0: of
1: way
0: popcorn.
1: To win there.
2: Oh,
1: what kind of weird popcorn boxes are they going to put out for that?
2: That was just a hand.
0: So other letdowns.
1: It's wine coolers in there.
0: In-ground swimming pools.
1: Did you bring condoms?
2: Dude, they should have Chris Hansen come out in like a special screening like... how are you doing tonight? Or whatever he says. And then hey, it's Chris Hansen.
0: VIP sections at music festivals are let down.
2: Why don't you have a seat?
0: Michelin star restaurants. Sometimes I've been to them and they're not always.
2: I did not know that was like the same company that makes the tires. I didn't know they gave out the stars too.
1: Michelin.
0: Going to a pro sporting event is way too expensive. People are let down. I mean, especially you're paying in the thousands to go.
1: You know
0: to
1: what
0: Super Bowl.
1: Though? Like, I've said like there's no way I would go to WrestleMania and pay. And I really wouldn't. I wouldn't pay those amounts of money. But Vegas Brent went and said it was like the best thing ever, and he had aisle seats. I don't want to directly ask him, Brent, if you're listening and you want to DM me whatever and
2: be
1: tell
2: curious.
1: Me. He was on the aisle where, you know, you might get a hand touch or whatever, that part, you know,
0: I
1: for
0: think
1: prime.
0: Just the experience of being able to be
2: well,
0: there.
2: They do
1: I just
2: make
1: don't
2: like a,
1: people though.
2: They do make a whole big weekend out of it. I just didn't know if that was included like an all-inclusive price to do the fan fest and all this stuff.
1: Oh no, I think it's all freaking a la carte.
2: Look at that SummerSlam crowd.
1: Almost said old light 'em.
2: It was packed both nights.

0: like that. That you put too much money into it. You heard that saying? Mm-mm. Boat stands for something.
1: I was saying, you're thinking of fixed or repaired daily. That's Ford.
0: Oh, I'm talking about, well, I can't say the other one.
2: And here's,
0: there's one for Kia, but I don't like saying it because, like, it's a real thing.
1: Kicking ass.
0: Hmm. Like they use the POW one.
2: Here's the top three for disappointing luxury items. Third place, bottle service at clubs. And then second place, first class flight.
1: First off, bottle service at clubs.
2: You're spending way too much money.
3: Is it bust out another titty? Is that what it was?
1: You bastard.
2: And number one is hot tubs. They're fun at first, but way too expensive to keep up.
0: Now, I can tell you, as a former expert in the field, people will buy the wrong size constantly. If you want a two, if it's just for two people, you want to bump up to the three. You got to take into account the water displacement.
1: And you're maybe bigger than one person.
0: Yeah.
1: Not you, but like them.
0: Well, I mean, look, there were some hogs that bought some hot tubs too back in my day.
2: Did they break all the time? Because I had a hot tub and it hardly broke.
0: No, I mean,
2: but I didn't use it every night.
0: The company I worked for, they made real good stuff, but people just didn't know how to really use it.
1: Yeah.
0: So you drive so far.
1: Even baseball Hall of Famers.
0: Yes. You drive like 5 hours to a job and like, you know, well, it got hot. Well, don't put the cover on it when it's hot as balls outside. Okay. Yeah. Take it off. It's going to overheat.
1: Last time I went to the mountains, I wasn't getting the one that was at the Airbnb.
2: Why?
1: Cause, man.
2: You're afraid of bacteria and stuff?
0: Chlorine is the strongest sanitizer.
1: Yeah, but I mean, you know, after Fat Boys told me stuff about hot tubs, I'd have to get one like right out of the box and
2: and some public pools.
0: I've pulled so many prophylactics out of skimmer filters.
1: And the
0: condoms, if you will.
1: The film that gets on there, it's the film is what you think it is.
0: If you don't clean that sucker, man, it goes down to your pipes, ruins your plumbing.
1: Stay out of my pipes.
2: Oh, okay.
1: Pipe layer.
0: Snap and swivels break, and you got to replace those damn things. And the hoses get so hard, you got to heat them with a heat gun just to pop the snap and swivels out.
1: By the way, have you seen the plumber commercial that's saying he gets on what do you call it? The freaking CB and says, "Hey, you'll never believe what I found in a drain here in Greenville." And they're like, "Oh, what'd you find?" He's like, "A pair of dentures." And he's got them sitting on the dash of the van. And I'm like, "Wait a minute. You didn't give them back to the people?" There's some old man out there. I don't know he'd want to stick them back in his mouth after you got them out of the pipes. But he just took them and he had them sitting there on the dash of the.
2: Oh, my God.
1: And I'm like, "I don't know. That's the right message you sent."
2: All right. Well, no. I'm paying attention. Those are your Rise Guys headlines.
0: It's a brown teeth. Bust out another 1,000 is what people were saying the same.
1: Bust out another 1,000.
0: Because of boats. That makes sense now.
1: Okay. It's not bust out another breast.
0: No.
1: Okay.
2: No.
1: That's Boab. That was in the Bible, I believe.

0: all the way.
1: Okay.
2: We're going to take a break and come back right after this with the beat. Drop the beat now.
3: Yeah, hang on a second because I'm stupid. There we go.
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5: Hell yeah. Oh, I didn't do that, so.
6: Thank Mark Hendricks.
7: Thank you, Mark Hendricks.
5: Yeah, you're thinking the wrong person. Don't think his fat ass.
7: I'm sorry.
5: Yeah, he's just sitting
6: fatty.
5: There.
7: I'm trying to be nice. I'm trying to be positive.
5: He's just sitting there on his ass. Yeah.
6: All right. These people on hold are not calling to complain about streaming, right? Like, it's not about that.

0: those people have been
1: suffused? I don't think. Yeah, it's not that. I wouldn't put them through.
0: All right. Paige, let me introduce our first guest, because that's the way we're doing this today. It's not just calls, it's guests. We have a guy on the phone that, I think a lot of people would call this a dream problem, all right? He's late 20s, no kids, got a good career here in Greenville, has a girlfriend, probably established, you know, whatever. Now has been offered a job in Miami. And it would almost double his salary.
1: You don't have a girlfriend anymore.
2: Aww.
1: You go down there with that? Ass haven?
0: Well, apparently every good, great opportunity comes with a whole bunch of problems. And Anonymous, good morning. Like the first early crazy call that, this is early for us. We normally have not taken calls for like another hour. So good morning.
3: Hey, good morning. Thanks for having me.
0: Yeah. So explain your situation. I'd say that it's pretty interesting that you've got this going on. What do you do?
3: Yeah, I fly commercial drones. I've been doing that for about 5 years. I work with construction companies, insurance companies, after storms, land surveys, stuff like that. And it's fun.
0: See, now that right there, isn't that nice? Like, you know, you probably heard the hassles we're having with the tech issues here, but like, you actually love your job. I love my job. Some of the stuff aggravates me sometimes, but you realize how rare that is? Like, I'd say, what do you say, Paige? 75% of the people listening right now are at a job that they are just pretending to be busy.
2: Yeah.
0: Probably why they're listening to us. And
2: waiting to go cash that paycheck.
0: Texting their friends saying, I hate my job. Do you hate your job? I mean, we're in a pretty good place, so that's good.
3: Yeah, I definitely got lucky. I really enjoy it.
0: Yes. So what's the issue here? You've got an advancement headed your way?
3: Yeah, so a company in Miami reached out to me. It's a legit company, you know, not some LinkedIn scam. They work with insurance companies, developers, and sometimes law enforcement. Ooh. And they offered me $168K a year.
1: Jeez, dude.
2: Wow.
1: Like, what are we even talking about? Pack. Uh-huh. Pack and move. I'll help you. I'll help load the U-Haul.
0: Hey, that's not true. You have to beg him. When I move, he won't ever help.
2: Is that true?
0: Is this where everybody gets fooled, though? Everybody's hearing, like, you know. So I don't know what you got paid before, but it sounds like, oh, wow, hit the lottery. But, like here in Greenville, like, what do you make? I don't even need to find a pen. There we go. All right, what do you make here?
3: Yeah, so
0: roughly, I
3: make 78K, but it's Greenville County, not city.
0: Oh, okay. County. Okay, so you're almost doubling your salary, which is huge. Mm-hmm. Do you own a home now or rent or what?
3: Yeah, I've got an apartment, like $1,400 a month.
0: Okay. And what are the comps or whatever in Miami?
3: Yeah, place I've looked at are about $3,000 a month.
0: So right off the bat, you already got your housing. It's almost, $20,000 a year. Then you got insurance, which Fat Boy has told me this, that car insurance is brutal down there. Gas, obviously, more expensive, although closer to the source, so you'd think it'd be a little cheaper. But everything in Miami costs more. Everything does. So you're making $90,000 more, but that's a lot more to live, though.
2: Yeah.
0: That's
2: expenses.
0: But, you know, people would say, you're in Miami, you know?
2: Paradise.
1: Yeah.
0: Bouncing
1: in Miami,
0: in the
1: dude.
0: Club where the heat is on, and that's a, right. Party in the club where the heat is on, and that's the argument. Hold on, I'm looking at some stats about Miami. You know, and look,
1: says here drugs.
0: Cocaine. People are texting him. Money's not everything. If he's young, go experience life. But like, why would you leave? You know, a comfortable life here in Greenville. And what about you got a girlfriend?

0: Yes, I do have a girlfriend.
1: Yeah. How long y'all been together?
0: About 2.5 years.
1: Yeah. And what are her thoughts on like, you gonna go with, is she going with you, or?
0: Yeah, she doesn't really want to go. You know, her family is here, friends are here, like her whole life is here. So
2: I mean, like, is she the one that's going to keep you here? Is she worth not going there?
1: Ooh, you know? A future Mrs. Anonymous.
0: Mm-hmm. Yeah, that's the thing I've been struggling with.
1: What, that she doesn't want to go? Or, like, what do you mean?
0: I mean, like, everybody says, you know, when you meet the one, you'll know. But, you know, it's like, I'm 29. I've lived in South Carolina my entire life. Like, I've never really lived anywhere else. Yeah. You know, like, how do I know she's, you know, the one if I've never experienced anything else? So it's like, what if I'm just comfortable, yeah, you know?
1: That's what they, you know, the soulmate. But, you know, if it's, you know, small town or whatever. But see, that's a real interesting question, because this isn't about just moving to me. This is about, like, how do you know that something's right if you've never experienced anything else, right?
0: Right.
1: Yeah.
0: Yeah, I think she thinks I'm making a huge mistake.
1: Yeah. And why?
0: Well, she literally told me, you're going to move to Miami and you're going to end up on drugs.
2: What? Your mom said that, dude.
0: Yeah, she thinks Miami is just nonstop partying.
1: You know what? Yeah. It's if she watches the news, you should probably think the second you step off the plane there at Miami International, which is a horrible, horrible, horrible airport, that somebody's going to hand you a flyer to a nightclub and a bag of booger sugar.
3: There you go.
1: Something like that.
3: I mean, the rest of your life.
0: Pretty much.
2: Does she think everybody in Miami is Tony Montana? Say hello to my friend.
1: Yeah, welcome to Miami.
2: Yeah. Welcome to Miami.
1: You need my friends. You need some more. What do you need?
2: Somebody's going to saw your leg off in a bathtub hotel.
3: Oh, my God.
0: Mm. Yeah, basically.
1: See, your mom's watching the Dateline. That's what does it. I want to go back to the other thing, though. I thought it was kind of fascinating here. You said, how do you know that your girlfriend is the one if you've never lived anywhere else? Because that's something that a lot of people say is my soulmate, but, you know, in a 50-mile radius or whatever. So I want to use your own logic against you, though.
0: Uh-oh. Okay.
1: Oh, God. No. You said earlier that flying drones that's like your dream career, right?
0: Man, yeah, it's my dream.
1: Okay. To quote Andrade, how you know?
0: What do you mean?
1: You said earlier, you question whether your girlfriend's the one.
3: Oh,
1: because
3: no.
1: You've only, experienced one place, one area, whatever. But you've only experienced one career path. So how you know that drone flying or whatever is, you know, like your soulmate career? Like, what if your true calling is to be like an underwater welder, or an Olympic break dancer. Yeah.
3: Oof.
1: Or a NASCAR pit crew guy or whatever. Like, what if you're supposed to be the next great pig farmer and you don't even know it yet? I'm saying you need to date careers before you settle down, maybe.
0: Yeah, okay.
1: I'm saying don't quit your job. I'm saying it's interesting how we do. You understand what I'm saying? Like, we say, I need to experience more before I commit to a person. But then we find out, you know, we find something we like or whatever. Like, no, this is my dream. Like, how we know? You make choices. You take choices. You find out. You blank around and find out. You talk spit. You get hit. But it's like, seriously, if your girlfriend said tomorrow, I will move with you, are you gone? Like, is that the thing that's holding you back?
0: I mean, honestly, yeah.
1: So?
0: Definitely.
1: Paige, are you understanding what I'm saying? Like, the job is not the question here.
3: It's her.
1: The question is whether you're ready to risk
3: commitment.
1: Well, that, but, like, the possibility of a better one being out there. Like, what? I mean, how do you know? How you know?

0: You know,
1: like this thing about, oh, it's only a 50-mile radius or whatever. I'm not even saying you got to believe in God or the stars or anything, but like, we meet people because we meet people, yeah. And that happens because we do, and you know.
2: 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Talk now at 800-774-0093. 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

0: like that stuff.
1: That is true. You are conduit to the Kardashian.
0: Because I can't stand stuff. Him.
2: Well, I only know because of him, and he's A-list. And she upgraded from Travis Scott to Timothée
0: it's
2: Chalamet.
0: Like I don't watch the show.
1: And 25.
0: 24.
2: Well, she's got the makeup, right? A lot of money.
1: I can't remember
0: which one
1: is
0: she?
2: Let me make sure she's the right one. Kylie.
1: Is who we're not the one that was with Lamar Odom at Smoked Crack.
2: Well, I tried to watch his documentary. It just wasn't that good.
1: Well, I mean, nothing. Like, to make it to ever have been in the NBA and to do all that, that's one thing. But, like, that was the only thing that anyone cared about was him, that he was with the least favored
2: pretty
1: Kardashian
2: much.
1: Sister.
2: Like, that's the one that he pursued, the one that people thought was possibly OJ's kid for all those years.
1: Yeah. Yeah.
2: Kylie is the one. This was Chalamet.
1: Nia Jax, okay, player in the movie. I still stick with 25.
0: I'll stick with 24.
2: 29 years old.
1: Wow.
2: Girl.
0: What are we now?
2: Kylie Jenner.
1: Wow, she's going to...
2: Oh. Now, this fella doesn't wrestle anymore, but he's very much active in WWE. And I'm afraid he's got some bad news.
1: Oh, bad news, Barrett. Wade Barrett.
2: Wade Barrett's
1: Dude,
2: birthday.
1: One of the best commentators from the ring, I think.
2: Oh, yeah.
1: Ever. Way better than Taz. Way better than.
2: Better than King?
1: King was, you know, King played the Bobby the Brain Heenan role where you're the heel, but you're also, you know, I don't know. Yeah. I think Wade Barrett's sensational.
2: His voice, man, he's just got that, like, this cadence to his voice.
1: Yeah.
2: He was a great heel that, you know, injuries and stuff mounted up with his age, but.
1: Yeah. Did you see, what is that noise?
2: It's the TV. You jacked all the way up. You got something playing?
1: No.
2: Are you about to play a prono? And now my phone's going off.
1: Yeah, that is not me, dude. That's not me, dude. The TV just came on playing loud music. Anyway, how dare you?
2: Why is it showing a gay flower? I mean, not like you could choose to be gay. That's cool. But...
1: I don't know what that is. I don't know. That was scary, to be honest with you. I thought
2: scary
1: the Lord,
2: flower.
1: I thought the Lord was coming back for a minute, and we were playing this music.
2: I'm afraid
1: I've got some bad news, fat boy.
2: If Jesus could pick
1: you're
2: me
1: not
2: up.
1: Going up to the pearly gates.
0: Oh,
2: you're not coming up here.
1: You're coming down here with Paul Bearer. Oh, come on down, Jeremy. Wade Barrett, is he in the club? I say he's in the club today.
0: Okay.
2: Buy me in the club. Wade Barrett's not in the club yet.
1: 48.
2: 46.
1: 46.
0: Oh, wow.
2: When he had his injuries, they were
1: cut him off
2: pretty early on the early side
0: That's
2: of 40.
0: Sad.
2: We'll keep it going for a boxer. He beat Holyfield to win the World Heavyweight Championship in 1992. His last name is what you call somebody you don't know their name, or if you just want to say, hey. I didn't know he was a Marine. I also didn't know he tried to kidnap his wife and kids.
1: I'll
2: give you the initials. You'll definitely guess it.
1: Okay, let's try that.
2: R.B.
1: R.B.?
2: R.B.
1: Let's Roberto go Baran?
2: Think older
1: Riddick Bowe.
2: Riddick Bowe.
0: Oh,
1: Big
0: wow.
1: Daddy.
2: Riddick Bowe's birthday.
1: Bum. He was on You're Fired. Wasn't he on The Apprentice, Riddick Bowe? No, that was...
2: I think Holyfield.
1: Holyfield,
2: was,
1: yeah.
2: Remember Evander from Georgia when they interviewed him
1: God bless.
2: On the Today Show? They did the same thing with Clay Thompson.
1: And Steve Guttenberg.
2: God.
1: And they didn't even recognize Goot.
2: They get Clay Thompson on the street and they're like, hey, what are you in New York for? He's like, I'm here to play basketball. And they're like, oh, okay. You know.
0: Surprise, surprise.
2: Surprise, surprise.
1: Surprise, surprise. Were you shocked by the age?
2: Actually, yeah, because I thought he was a lot older.
1: 50s.
2: You know, Mike Tyson's older than this age.
1: 54.
2: I'm getting up there in youth, baby.
0: 53.
2: 59.
1: Damn.
2: I thought he'd be in his mid-60s.

0: 60s by now, Riddick Bowe.
1: I thought that would, like, late, early 60s would have been, like, the about the age.
0: We've got one.
1: Damn, man.
0: We've got
1: so
0: one.
1: He wasn't that much older than me when he was. That's wild.
0: Almost 10 years.
1: Yeah, but still.
0: Look and see what he looks like now. I haven't looked him up.
1: Big Daddy Riddick.
0: I wonder if he's still fighting.
2: Is he a handsome one?
1: No.
2: Okay.
0: I mean, I can't tell you if
1: he was no right. Oscar De La Hoya.
0: He's no Josh Duhamel or
1: anything. Oh, man. He looks like old 50 Cent now.
0: Old Curtis.
1: Yeah, like he literally looks like old 50 Cent.
0: I can't wait to see the new Street Fighter because 50 Cent's in it, and I don't know who he's playing.
1: I can't wait to see freaking Cody Rhodes and his hair.
0: Freaking Guile.
1: Like Butthead. Or Beavis. Which one was blonde, Paige?
2: I don't know.
1: I don't either.
0: Oh, I got one more.
1: Blonde Butthead.
2: Butthead.
0: Don't have music for him. The man they call Diablo Gato. He was Desperado. But you may know him more for being Puss in Boots.
1: Not Amelia West.
2: I'd
0: say he's Billy the Kid.
1: Melly Griffith's the wife. Hold on. Give me, let's try it without the initials. I see him.
0: Ton of movies.
1: Antonio Banderas.
0: Yes. El Mariachi's birthday. Desperado is a great movie.
1: I just don't know what that means to not even need the initials.
0: That's when he had his long hair and women like, "Ooh, I love Antonio." And you're like, well, Salma Hayek's in that movie. And she's hot too.
1: Yes. And yeah. God, who did I see the other day? I was like, you know what? Like, she's aged the right way and like maybe put on some pounds, but like still, like, who cares?
0: Who was it? Chrissy Metz?
1: She was in a Marvel movie. Not Salma Hayek. I always get her mixed up with her. She was in that Eternal, Marvel Eternal.
0: Dang it.
1: Yeah,
0: Charlize Theron?
1: Nope. Who cares? We'll come back to that another day. Anyway,
2: 63.
0: Antonio Banderas is 66 years old today.
1: Dang.
0: I only got one happy heavenly for you. And he still makes the best damn sausages.
1: Jimmy Dean.
2: Jimmy Dean.
0: Though, shout out. Did Tennessee Pride's good, too.
2: Did you cry?
0: I cry every time I see his hot sausage pack.
1: Nice.
0: He would have been 98 years old today.
2: Damn.
0: And they still play his commercials. Which they AI Jimmy Dean. They use his likeness in many commercials still.
2: Yeah.
1: Damn you, man. I can't think of who it was.
0: For real country sausage, the best you ever tried. Pick up a pound or two of Tennessee Pride. Thank you.
2: You like your meats.
1: Plugola. Salma Hayek. That is who it was.
0: Yes.
1: Salma is Ajak.
0: Yeah. Look at her now.
1: That's what I was just saying.
0: The bikini picture?
1: Yeah, but she's like...
0: God.
1: But...
0: Might catch a charge on that one.
1: Oh, that's what I'm saying. Like, she's,
0: I'm kidding.
1: No, she's beautiful.
0: Oh, yeah, she's hot. Hot to trot.
1: I mean, and how old is she? 59, yeah. Oh, yeah.
0: You can take her hot to go. Snap and clap and touch toes. Yep, hands up now, body roll.
1: My God. All right. Golly, gone.
0: I love hot women.
1: I love them.
0: Just
1: okay.
0: See how they evolve into being hotter and older.
1: Tomorrow,
0: I stay the same age.
1: We're gonna try. Yeah. All right. We're gonna push this into one. See, some people started back to school already. Some started today. Some start tomorrow.
0: Why'd you start so late? Should have been back already.
1: I know. You'll have to go longer.
0: Are they going to Chattanooga yet? Or are they just going in whenever? Let me know, Rambin. Send me the school schedule.
1: First day of school shout-outs. We will do those tomorrow. We do them for the first day, and then for folks that have graduated, we will we do it for them as well. So we'll have that tomorrow. And then also the email that we didn't get to today.
0: Your sack was too big, you sucker.
1: It was a big one, but we've got one that I'm called to defend myself in a sense, and I am. It's not a bad thing either. It's actually a good thing because I had a friend that says, "Hey, I know the answer to that question you asked on the radio," and it's like, "Boy, you explained that in a very diplomatic way, and I like it."
0: That.
1: It's the thing about Mexico.
0: Oh, while we're really there.
1: Well, yeah, but this person in the email said that I wasn't very Christ-like.
0: Really?
1: Yes.
0: I don't know what you would have said that
1: Well, we'll break it down.
0: Well, he should know that you know that you do know your mom's watching, so I don't know what he thinks you said.
1: Her and Santa Claus both. So, yeah. Yeah. That was the guy who's P1 Juan Hannity. So we'll read that email tomorrow.
0: You going to take a dump for the banjo today?
1: No. Tomorrow, maybe. No.
0: You got to work one up. He's like, I'll show you. You call that a dump? Come here.
1: You know, so hold that's weird. At least, you know, my daughter could maybe see otherwise because she's there obviously more often. But he's very private when it comes to going number two. He'll almost like just
0: really?
1: Go back. Yeah, but number one, he'll just stand there and look at you and just.
2: He has no modesty.
1: Yeah.
0: I figured he'd kind of give you the smile while he's, you know, dropping the deuce.
2: Probably.
1: Oh, no.
0: Give you the horse tooth cream.
1: No, he's very private when it comes to that. You know, he's like, hey, don't watch me wipe. Actually, I don't. Maybe he doesn't want me to know that he doesn't.
2: He just swishes his tail.
1: He can't wipe.
0: Oh, that's how he does it. What? Put some wipes on his tail. He swishes it around.
1: Sit there and like, yeah. Sit there and like whip himself, but also wipe, air. Wipe and whip himself.
2: Yes.
0: Wipe and nay nay.
1: Wipe.
0: Dan. Dan, there's two Dan. There
1: wipe go, that nay nay.
0: As soon as we figure out the other song, you know.
1: That one we did. I tried it with Shazam, and it couldn't understand what I was mumbling.
2: Oh,
1: all right, get the podcast. Thanks for listening. Have a blessed day. Wash your hands. God bless America. It is good.

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3: College football could be facing yet another crisis, and this one could undo the entire conference map. One of the most controversial amendments to the Protect College Sports Act, lobbied by Florida Republican Ashley Moody, would give schools a six-month window to change conferences without penalty once the legislation is signed. The original bill essentially freezes realignment, a nightmare scenario for the SEC and Big Ten, who want the freedom to expand on their own terms. But this compromise could create a different nightmare. The ACC could have just 180 days to survive. But if it's going to happen, if the ACC is going to be picked apart, isn't it better to rip the Band-Aid off than do it over the course of a decade? What do you think? I'm Diesel.
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So if you don't have to do anything, don't. Here's Aerosmith, Dream On. 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

0: 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Three songs from the same artist. This is Jacques the Rock. I am here with, Madam, what is your name?
1: Huh?
0: Madam Ha. The Planet gives you the 10 o'clock threesome. It is a menage a trois of rock. Does that not make you feel sexy?
1: Huh?
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Rocking you at work inside a 93-minute rock block. And Brandon Boyd from Incubus confirms that the new Incubus album is still going on. They were supposed to release it last year, but they went back to tweak some stuff. 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
1: Oh my God, thank you.
0: Yes, you are. The return of the Carnival of Sins tour. Motley Crue, Tesla, and Extreme. And who are you?
1: My name is Cassandra Monroe.
0: Sandra, where are you calling from?
1: Bowling Springs, South Carolina.
0: What are you doing right now?
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0: Oh, be careful. Well, tell me who your concert leader is.
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0: And I'm sorry I called you Sandra, Cassandra. Well, let's head right into the music. And I know you want to hear this. It's Def Leppard, Rocket. 93.3, The Planet Rocks.

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0: Hey, what's up?
1: 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How are you?
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1: How about some Aussie?
0: I will play Aussie for you in about 10 minutes. I'll play Mama, I'm Coming Home. But right now, it's The Offspring, Gotta Get Away. 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

quiet, Riot. Come on, feel the noise. And the noise is football is back. And Saturday, August 15th, it's the Panthers taking on the Buffalo Bills. And pregame starts at noon and kickoff is at 1. And you can hear everything right here.

You need a night on the wild side? Well, get ready. Motley Crue is bringing the return of the Carnival of Sins tour with Tesla and Extreme to True Lion Amphitheater in Charlotte on Monday, August 17th. And I'll let you win your in all week long during the concert calendar, 11:45. Right now is Living Color, 93.3, The Planet Rock.

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2: 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Scattered showers and thunderstorms this afternoon with mostly sunny skies and a high of 93. Heat index at 100. Tonight, scattered showers and thunderstorms start to taper off, leaving mostly clear skies and a low of 72. I'm meteorologist Bella Pittman on 93.3 The Planet. Right now, it's 89 degrees.

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If you missed AC/DC in Charlotte, you still have a chance to see them in Atlanta, Mercedes-Benz Stadium. And that goes down on August 27th with the Pretty Reckless. 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

0: is Paige. 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

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What's up, Paige, with you? And Tony Iommi from Black Sabbath's got a new project out, a solo project. It's an album called From the Dark, and it's coming out on October 23rd. 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

loosen to fall to the floor.

We are your concert leader, and tomorrow I'm going to give you another chance to win tickets to see the Carnival of Sins tour with Motley Crue, Extreme, and this band, Tesla, coming to Trulion Amphitheater this Monday. Here's Tesla, Love Song. 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

It's a wrap for me, Paige. The Stone Man's up next. We'll be playing some Bon Jovi, Chili Peppers, Zeppelin, all that more. But I'm leaving you with some Stone Temple Pilots. See you tomorrow morning at 6 a.m. on the Rise Guys Morning Show. 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

Bon Jovi and 93.3 The Planet Rocks with Amita Stoneman. Happy Monday to you. Back to school for a lot of people this week, and also Pickens County already knows about that. Inman, my grandson, went to school for the first time on Friday. He goes, I'm done with this nap thing.

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Tomorrow morning with the Rise Guys, all about back to school. 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

Van Halen, 93.3 The Planet Rocks and the Stone Man. What are the lowest gas prices in town? Well, you got to look at Asheville. $3.19 a gallon. $3.13 a gallon in Greenville. That's going to be Clemson Boulevard. Stop a minute. Also $3.22 for Spartanburg. Still.

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Happy Monday to you. Back to school tomorrow for Greenville students. Make your child a rock star tomorrow morning and give them some Nickelback.

0: 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Three songs from the same artist. This is Jacques the Rock. I am here with, Madam, what is your name?
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0: 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What's up, Zach?
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fading to black. I know you're trying to figure out meal prep tomorrow morning for the kids for school. I know it blows, right? It is what it is, but we got to do it. 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The

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10: Tonight, expect a temperature of 72 with slight showers, clearing up later to mostly clear skies.
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Saw that movie on the airplane, Michael, and come to find out they're going to do a new one, Michael number 2. I can't wait to hear that. They start filming at the end of this year or even next year. Can't wait to hear that. On the way, we got Beasties, some Queen, Cinderella, and Pumpkins. 93.3 The Planet Rocks.

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That's going to be a sweet gig, man. 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

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Everybody going up 26. Traffic sucks going over the mountain with Ozzy.

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6: 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What's up, P1 Stone Man? Anthony Jeselnik coming to town. Brand new comedy tour at the Peace Center, October 22nd. 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This is going to be one of those shows you don't want to miss, because if you know him from his Netflix specials, Bones and All, also Fire in the Maternity Ward, and also Thoughts and Prayers, he's also an Emmy-nominated comedian behind the Jeselnik Offensive, and also Good Talk with Anthony Jeselnik. His unforgettable appearances on The Roast with Donald Trump and also The Roast of Charlie Sheen help make him one of the most comedy's most recognizable voices. 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

93.3 The Planet Rocks. Good to see Paul Stanley and Gene Simmons. Their boys are doing great in rock and roll these days. And also Billy Joe Armstrong's son on how he helped make Nimrod feel current. Billy Joe Armstrong. Yeah, I know. Green Day, his boy, is actually telling him what to do these days. That's what it's all about. Crank it up.

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Mornings with the Rise Guys and 93-Minute Rock Blocks every weekday at 10 with me, the Stone Man. 322 a gallon up at Quick Trip in Spartanburg. Also looking at Greenville, 313 a gallon stop at Clemson Boulevard. Asheville looking at 319 Main Street at Shell. Charlotte, BP 341. Jesus, Charlotte, what the hell are you doing? You're paralyzing us, for God's sake. 93.3 the Planet Rocks. 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

26 years ago tonight, the Iowa State Fair is where I met my wife, and 26 years ago is the first time she became numb to everything that I ever had to say. And she's still with me. 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
1: Literally had 18 pillows on the master bedroom. And I was like, I was wondering why there's this awkward chair here in the corner. 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Just put all the damn pillows when you go to bed. 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They're like little Russian nesting dolls. 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

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On the way, Diesel's got the new one from Greta Van Fleet, Bon Jovi, and also Getting You Lit on a Monday night. But then

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1: 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It's a crazy Ozzy story that I'd never heard. I heard it over the weekend. I'll tell it to you coming up after Red Hot Chili Peppers and Greta Van Fleet. 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

November 1978, Ozzy goes missing. Here's what happened. Black Sabbath were touring with Van Halen at the time. Ozzy and David Lee Roth, they're partying together, right? As you do. David got Ozzy absolutely plastered out of his mind. They travel from Nashville to Memphis. Ozzy still has the Nashville hotel room key in his pocket. So when they get to Memphis, he brings out the key and says, "Oh, that's my room," goes to the room. Turns out there's a maid in the room cleaning it. Ozzy tells her to get the hell out and proceeds to go to sleep for 18 hours. Misses the show that night. Nobody can find Ozzy. Everyone's in a panic. Turns out he was just in the same room number in Memphis that he was in the night before in Nashville. No one ever thought to look there. Bon Jovi now living on a prayer.

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0: After the first preseason win in the Hall of Fame game, the Panthers now head to Buffalo to take on the Bills this Saturday. 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We'll talk training camp and the new season of the Carolina Panthers.
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3: Thunderstorm warning has been issued until 8:15 p.m. tonight for Greenville and Lawrence counties. This storm has the potential for both large hail and strong straight-line winds. Pea-sized hail and winds up to 60 miles an hour are likely as it moves south at 10 miles an hour. Again, a severe thunderstorm warning continues until 8:15 p.m. tonight for Greenville and Lawrence counties. Bear in mind, this storm has the potential for pea-sized hail and winds up to 60 miles an hour are likely. I'm meteorologist Derek Height on 93.3 The Planet.
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8: 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Get a job with Chuck in a truck and you'll be up the ladder tomorrow. Driving nails, making money. Go to Guy Roofing and tomorrow will be the first day of your next 4 months in a classroom. What's the difference between those two guys? Well, the classroom guy won't be making roofer money quite yet, but he'll be learning about safety and waterproofing techniques, how to avoid mistakes, and how to fix the mistakes made by guys who never went to class. 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

0: assume is Mick Mars, because, I mean, he looked like a ghoul.
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0: Ladies love sleeping with rock stars, even Mick. This is Girls, Girls, Girls. I got Metallica coming up in the 8 o'clock hour, Skid Row, and Blink-182 as well.

Who do you think got more girls, girls, girls over the course of their careers? Gavin Rossdale of Bush, handsome guy, ladies loved him, or the least prolific at pulling women, member of Motley Crue, which I would assume.

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